0: Hi, my name is Susan Thorogood. 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
1: Well, I'm tired and so weary.

0: You should aim to put together at least 30 minutes of moderate intensity physical activity on most and preferably all days. And the good news is that research has shown that accumulated short bouts of moderate intensity activity are just as effective as continuous activity at improving your health. So you can accumulate your 30 minutes or more throughout the day by combining a few shorter sessions of activity of around 10 to 15 minutes each, if this suits your lifestyle. Remember that moderate intensity activity isn't hard. It should cause a slight but noticeable increase in your breathing and heart rate. So this includes activities such as brisk walking, mowing the lawn, digging in the garden, or medium-paced swimming or cycling.
1: This program is funded by the Australian Government Department of Health and Ageing. Oh!

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1: Hi, John Austral, truckie. Being of unsound mind and bumped bruised body, do hereby make my last will and testament and bequeath my truck to the finance company, who will end up with it anyway. To my wife, I leave all the loving she can stand and a big apology for not being home more often. I also apologize for being so tired when I was home and for wanting to go to bed so early when she wanted to go out. You know, old girl, there was a pretty good reason for this. I really didn't get as much sleep on the road as you imagine. Not really. A lot of the time, I was just too damn tired. To my children, I leave all the wisdom most of us truckies never had, and I hope that none of you grow up to be dirty, grease-covered, gear-grinding truck drivers like me. To all good, clean, honest truck stops, I leave the windscreen of my old truck, which most of them didn't clean anyway. But I leave it just the same as a shining example of their handiwork and faithfulness in helping me to get where I was going safely. To all the lousy, filthy, dirty truck stops, I leave a pair of dirty socks and two pairs of dirt-covered unmentionables that have been rolled up and stuck behind the seat in between the oil cans. I leave them so they can hang them up in their filthy restrooms and keep them as dirty as possible so as to scare away any truckie who might dare enter that fever-infested restroom. To all highway patrolmen, state policemen, port of entry inspectors, fruit fly inspectors, tick gate patrolmen, local constables and government regulators, I leave 316 pounds of reading matter that includes law books, motor vehicle guides, regulations and other enforced bulldust so they can become as fed up as I was. To honest, fair lawmen, I leave a waving hand in memory of their tolerance and understanding, especially in the Northern Territory, where hills are recognised as enemies of truckies and the speed laws are almost as good as the roads. And may I say the same about Queensland. To all other lawmen, I leave a waving hand, but I add a slightly different finger and wrist action. To the mayor of... I leave a prepaid toll ticket for a truck and trailer, since I know that even he would have a hard time paying the high tolls on that road. To the dear old town of Boozup, I leave my gravel driveway so the townspeople, including the local copper, can walk on it barefoot to remind themselves of their own roads, which are not almost heaven. To my wife also, I leave a map of Australia so that she can discover it really does take a day or two to cross 2 inches of the Northern Territory, because this is a bloody big country. To New South Wales, I leave a recipe for coffee. Oh. Now to the truck stops who overpriced me on fuel, I leave the hope that someday some stupid comes along in a Big Mac with a Fruhoff trailer and flattens his bloody pumps. And now to the mayor of I leave one stone to be placed on his desk, and under each paper he has to sign, which will make it as hard to write as it was to drive on his roads. To all the good garages and dedicated shop foremen, I leave a word of thanks for helping me to stay on the road, even if it was only to pay their bill. And to all the crooks at the bad garages, I leave you the best of all. I leave you the tourists. To all the truck stops with little or no parking, I leave the state of Victoria to be distributed in 10-acre lots. To all the crummy pubs, I leave a freeway bypass. And to all the pubs who threw me out because of my language, offensive behaviour or indecent dress, I leave the solemn hope that their beer turns to soap suds and all their drinkers riot and wreck the bloody place. To all the mugs who pinched the gear of my truck when I was and sleeping in the cab or in the gutter nearby, I leave the hope that their wife runs off with a local dirt collector. And last but not least, I leave to the government of Australia the firm hope that some leader, some lawmaker, somewhere will have the courage, honesty and foresight to get his into gear and pass some legislation providing for uniform loading of trucks and seek other ways to ensure further rights for truckies everywhere. And so, being of unsound mind and worn out body, I leave my last $7 to Truck and Bus magazine so my wife can read it and remember what a bloody good truckie she was married to and maybe miss me for another year. Signed, John Austral, witnessed by

there were really something good to it. If there were really something good to

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1: Hello, I'm Shannon Kirkwood. Opposition leader Angus Taylor has called for urgent action in response to the landmark High Court decision on the expansion of a New South Wales coal mine. The High Court ruled yesterday planning authorities are required to consider the emissions caused by burning fossil fuels overseas in approving fossil fuel projects. The federal government insists the ruling relates only to New South Wales law. The Minerals Council of Australia, meantime, says it's alarmed by the ruling, warning it will send investment offshore. Mr Taylor says he wants the state government to respond.
2: This is not required under any international law. This is legislation that has been put in place by the Minns government. They should repeal it.
1: Greenpeace Australia Pacific says the ruling recognises Australia is responsible for the climate damage of fossil fuel exports and demonstrates if governments don't act, the courts will intervene. It says Australia must now follow other nations in developing a roadmap away from fossil fuels. The World Health Organization says it's yet to obtain the full details of a suspected death from the plague last week. A 28-year-old laboratory worker in Siberia fell ill with cold-like symptoms. There are reports she was infected after a workplace accident at an anti-plague research institute. Russia insists there's no danger of a plague outbreak. WHO Chief Tedros Adhanom Ghebreyesus says support has been offered to Russia.
3: We're not able to conduct a full risk assessment. Timely, complete and transparent information sharing under the international health regulations is essential to clarify conflicting reports and enable an accurate assessment of potential public health risks.
1: The Australian Banking Association says it's seeking approval from the competition watchdog to trial banking hubs in country areas. Association Chief Executive Simon Birmingham says despite falling transaction numbers, some customers still prefer in-person banking. The plan of multi-bank branches would see a shared cost funding model across participating banks. Over the past decade, hundreds of bank branches have closed across Australia. A new elite police unit will shortly be deployed on the streets of Sydney. Officers of the Armed Response Command are in the final stages of training. The ARC will take over from Operation Shelter when it is fully deployed. They'll be positioned near public buildings and places of worship and at mass gatherings. New South Wales Police Commissioner Mal Lanyon says the special officers will be a deterrence to those who want to commit harm.
4: The Armed Response Command is not only about making sure the community is safe, it's also about making sure they feel safe. I want to make sure that there is a visible presence for the community to see.
1: New Zealand Prime Minister Christopher Luxon has not ruled out drug testing of politicians. Speaking on the election campaign, Mr Luxon has unveiled a 5-point plan to move people off welfare and into work. It includes drug testing. He has been asked if those tests should extend to other groups.
5: Quite open for Parliament to be drug tested. Fine. This is about people who don't have work today, and I do not want a barrier or an obstacle of drug addiction being a reason for why they can't get connected to a job.
1: New Zealanders head to the polls on November the 7th. And a man who allegedly threw a plate of food at a woman and a child at an AFL match has been charged by police. The 34-year-old faces 2 counts of aggravated assault and 1 count of throw missile. The incident occurred at an AFL preliminary final at the MCG last month. The victims were not physically injured. Turning to sport now, the second match of the Sheffield Shield season is underway. New South Wales is taking on Tasmania in Sydney. The Blues won the toss and elected to bowl first. And the All Blacks have ruled out 2 more players from the Bledisloe Cup opener against Australia this weekend in Auckland. Fly half Richie Mwanga is out due to concussion, while winger Fihi Faninga-Onofo has torn his calf muscle.
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I'm Phyllis, your presenter, with you through until 3 o'clock. Starting my program today, you've just heard from Celtic Spirit with Wild Mountain Time. Coming up now is Derek Ryan with Will You Go, Lassie Go, followed by the Royal Scots Dragoon Guards, Castle Walls.

Yes, a lovely song there from Isla Grant, Back Home. Coming up next is Susan McCann with When the Sun Says Goodbye to the Mountains, followed by Foster and Allen, The Way Old Friends Do.

Yes, two great tracks there, and you're going to now hear from Phil Coulter, Louise Morrissey with Come By The Hills, followed by Phil Coulter, Salute's Celtic Thunder.

Yes, you've just heard from Anthony McBrien there with Fermanagh. Coming up now, you're going to hear from Dominic Kerwin with the Green Green Grass of Home, followed by Louise Morrissey, Slon Awanya.

Then I awake and look around me at four gray walls that surround me. And I realize I was only dreaming.

Well, yes, you've just heard from Van Morrison there with Irish Heartbeat. Coming up now is Michael English with The Roads of Kildare.

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1: Hello, I'm Lewis Donaldson. The New South Wales Premier says a High Court ruling on a coal mine expansion is not a reason for climate activists to get overexcited. The High Court ruled the approval of a Hunter Valley coal mine is invalid on climate grounds, saying planning authorities are required to consider the emissions caused by burning fossil fuels overseas in approving fossil fuel projects. The Minerals Council of Australia is warning the decision will send investment offshore. Premier Minns says this doesn't mean the expansion cannot be reconsidered.
2: It was a very narrow technical decision, and we are a mining industry that takes into consideration environmental factors. And I don't think we should just be jettisoning that reputation when we can have a both, a vibrant growing mining industry while protecting the hard-fought reputation for the mining sector in Australia.
1: The opposition leader has called on the Albanese government to scrap the ban on credit card surcharges. Small business owners have expressed anger over the ban, saying they're being forced to absorb the cost or pass it on to customers. The ATO met with small business owners yesterday after it decided to stop accepting credit card payments following the ban on credit card surcharges. Angus Taylor says the policy should be reversed.
3: Get rid of the ban, axe the ban that they've put on the ability of small businesses to pay tax with their credit cards. You know why they're doing it? Because they don't want to pay the surcharge. And yet, in the last couple of days, they've said to small businesses, you've got to absorb the surcharges. The hypocrisy of this government knows no bounds.
1: In the United States, Krista Pike's lawyers say the death row inmate has a long road to recovery after the 50-year-old survived an execution attempt last week. Her lawyers say she awoke angry and confused, asking where she was following failed lethal injection. Attorney for Krista Pike, Randy Spivey, outlined her condition.
4: But what we do know is that Krista has a long road to recovery. She has a blood clot in one of her arms. She has pneumonia. She is not able to swallow yet, so she has not eaten. She cannot move either of her arms. Both of her arms and hands are tremendously swollen, and we do not know what, if any, function she will regain in her arms.
1: Pike is a convicted murderer sentenced to death in 1996 over the torture and killing of her classmate. A mental health organisation says Australians may be seeking advice from AI initially, but fellow humans remain the main support option. Beyond Blue's latest data shows 1 in 6 Australians sought mental health help from AI over the past year, while 41% reached out to professionals or someone they knew. CEO Georgie Harmon explains what the findings mean.
5: Technology may be changing how people access support, but we're still seeing that trust and human connection matter the most to Australians.
1: The federal government has announced a further $15 million to support Nepal's recovery from August floods and to strengthen its resilience to future disasters. Foreign Minister Penny Wong will today welcome her Nepali counterpart to Melbourne. They'll discuss Nepal's recovery and rebuilding, ongoing efforts to seek information about missing Australians and the broader bilateral relationship. And to sport, the Bathurst 1000 officially gets underway today. Support categories have already been on track at Mount Panorama, beginning 4 days of racing. Supercars drivers will take to the track for the first time soon. Qualifying will take place tomorrow with the top 10 shootout on Saturday afternoon before the great race on Sunday.
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Yes, starting my second hour of Varied Moods in Celtic Music, you've just heard from Phil Coulter with Raglan Road. You're going to now hear the late, great Johnny Loughery sing Raglan Road.

Yes, a great singer there is the late, great Johnny Loughrey. Coming up next, Dennis, you've requested two of Ollie Austin's and they're coming up right now. Ollie Austin and Eileen King with My Elusive Dreams, followed by Storms Never Last. Enjoy and thanks for your call.

Well, yes, Dennis, I hope you enjoyed those two tracks, and thanks again for your call. Coming up now, you're going to hear from Derek Ryan with Life is a River.

Yes, you've just heard there a great track from Michael English, Just Take Me Back. Coming up now is Daniel O'Donnell and Mary Duff with Somewhere Between.

0: Miss Mary Duff, how about that?
1: Thank you very much.
0: Mary.

Yes, you've just heard from the great Joe Dolan with I Love You More. Coming up now is husband and wife Frank and Triona McCaffrey with It's In The Way.

Yes, another great track there from Joe Dolan with It's You, It's You, It's You. Coming up now, you're going to hear from Jimmy Buckley with her husband and her lover.

I didn't listen. But honey, I guess I didn't see. And all I have left now are those words that you

0: But you know, I still believe in you.
1: Yes, well, that's a track that I did not know I had of Ollie Austin with...

0: National Radio News.
1: Hello, I'm Lewis Donaldson. Small business owners have expressed anger over the credit card surcharge ban, saying they're being forced to absorb the cost or pass it on to customers. The ATO met with small business owners yesterday after it decided to stop accepting credit card payments following the ban on credit card surcharges. Opposition leader Angus Taylor has joined small businesses calling for the ban to be scrapped.
2: We have seen Labor in the last 24 hours all over the shop when it comes to small businesses being able to use credit cards with the ATO. They should, from today, get rid of the ban.
1: Climate Change Minister Chris Bowen has thanked the nations who've committed to the Pacific's Resilience Fund. Minister Bowen has spoken on the final day of the Australian-led pre-COP event in Fiji today.
3: We accept and understand that for countries like the Netherlands and Denmark and Ireland, United Kingdom, the Pacific is not front and centre like it is for Australia, but nevertheless they've turned up here and made that strong commitment because of pre-COP.
1: 14 leaders attended the four-day event, including just two non-Pacific heads of state. The Australian government had promised to bring the world's leaders to the Pacific. The gathering was designed to shape the agenda for next month's UN climate conference in Turkey. A progressive think tank says there is an opportunity to maximise the benefits of artificial intelligence for all Australians. Per Capita's Peter Lewis has appeared at a parliamentary inquiry into AI today. He says the time to get the settings right is now.
4: We don't support one simple instrument or policy lever, but we advocate what we'd call an economic partnership framework with the AI industry. This would include elements of public ownership, revenue sharing and access fees to ensure the benefits are shared between all Australians and targeted to meet specific needs.
1: The nation's first culturally safe eating disorder screening tool has been launched in Western Australia. Shannon Kirkwood has the details.
5: The tool, Feelings About My Body and Eating, has been developed by WA Country Health Service, guided by Aboriginal health professionals, youth services, clinicians and cultural advisers. The pilot will be available to Aboriginal young people in the Kimberley. It aims to support culturally safe early identification and timely referral for young Aboriginal people aged 12 to 24 and will run until June 2027. It will then be evaluated to determine if the screening tool will be made available elsewhere.
1: Israelis have held memorial events overnight, 3 years on since the Hamas terror attack in Israel. Families have paid tribute to their loved ones at the sites where 1,200 people were killed, including at the Nova Dance Festival in southern Israel. 251 people were also taken hostage. Israel launched a military offensive in Gaza in response to the 2023 terror attack. The Hamas-run health ministry says more than 74,000 people have died. At least 25 people have been killed in the latest wave of missile and drone attacks in Ukraine. President Volodymyr Zelensky noted the attack coincided with Vladimir Putin's birthday, saying the attack on children and people is the kind of birthday present that Putin gave himself. To sport, New Zealand Rugby has filed proceedings in the New Zealand High Court to stop the Australian Rugby League Commission from using the name Chiefs for its PNG expansion side. It says it owns both the trademark rights for the word Chiefs and the Chiefs logo since 1998, which is used by the Hamilton-based Super Rugby team. It also says it holds trademark protection for the franchise's logo in Australia. The PNG side is due to enter the NRL in 2028.
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9: Well, yes, folks, it is now 5 minutes past 2 o'clock on 96.5 FM, and I'm about to start my final hour of Varied Moods in Celtic Music for this week. But before I do that, I'll give you a rundown on what's happening here today. I finish my program at 3 o'clock, and then Jeff's in with Jeff's Thursday Music Mix. That program goes through till 6 o'clock, and at 6 o'clock it's Thursday Shuffle with Ray Hutchison. That goes through till 9 o'clock, and then we cross over to our overnight satellite programs. Now, starting this final hour, you're going to hear two versions of The Fields of Athenry. First up is Ollie Austin, and then Phil Coulter. Enjoy.

Yes, a lovely piece there from John McDermott, The Last Rose of a Summer. Celtic Thunder is up next with A World Without Music.

Well, yes, you've just heard from Declan Nerney with the Hills of Innishowen. And before that was the Willoughby Brothers, Where the Blarney Roses Grow. Teresa Rogers is up next with Take Me Home to Ireland, followed by Patrick Feeney, Wait Till the Clouds Roll By, Jeannie.

Yes, a beautiful song there from Barry Doyle, Rose of Ellendale. Well, folks, my program is about to come to an end. I do hope you've enjoyed it today. I've enjoyed presenting it to you. Taking me out, you're going to hear from The Rose of Ellendale from Phil Coulter. I'll be back on Sunday. I'm not here. I pre-record a program for Sunday from 10 o'clock right through to 4. I hope you can join me then. Have a great weekend. Till next time, this is Phyllis saying bye for now.

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1: Hello, I'm Lewis Donaldson. Sydneysiders will soon see a larger security presence in the streets over the coming weeks. The New South Wales Police Force has announced it is rolling out a new rapid response unit. Operation Shelter was established in October 2023 in response to heightened community tensions after the October 7 terror attack in Israel. The state government announced it would be made permanent following the Bondi terror attack. Officers are now in the final stages of training. Police Commissioner Mal Enyan says they'll be positioned near public buildings and places of worship and at mass gatherings.
2: I want to make sure that there is a visible presence for the community to see. And from what you've seen this morning, obviously the way that the vehicles are marked, the way our officers are presented, they will be a public presence and a deterrence to those that want to commit harm.
1: The World Health Organization says it's waiting for further information from Russia on a suspected death from the plague last week. A 28-year-old laboratory worker in Siberia fell ill with cold-like symptoms. There are reports she was infected after a workplace accident at an anti-plague research institute. Russia insists there's no danger of a plague outbreak. WHO Chief Tedros Adhanom Ghebreyesus says hundreds of workers have been quarantined and Russia hasn't yet provided all details of the incident.
3: WHO has requested further information on the lab tests conducted on the individual who died and the contacts, more detail on what prompted the public health measures, and details about the health status of the contacts.
1: Are autistic suspects likely to be disadvantaged in forensic interviews? Scarlett Coppler has more on the research from Flinders University.
4: Both autistic and non-autistic suspects may be judged more harshly if any unique behaviours in interviews stray beyond what observers consider as normal. The research also undermines the widely held perspective that autistic people can better read differing intentions and motivations in other autistic people more than non-autistic people can. Flinders Professor Neil Brewer says some autistic suspects may face particular credibility risks in investigative or legal contexts, but the same probably applies to some non-autistic suspects.
1: Australia's science agency has teamed up with a pharmaceutical giant to help prevent future biosecurity threats. The CSIRO and Moderna's Biosecurity Accelerator program will focus on infectious disease research and mRNA technology. Defence Minister Richard Marles says the collaboration would allow Australian scientists to respond to emerging threats and assist in the faster development of laboratory work. Further widespread rain is forecast for South Australia tomorrow. The Bureau of Meteorology's Angus Hines has Friday's forecast.
5: Once we get to about lunchtime on Friday, or perhaps 2 o'clock in the afternoon, South Australia time, these two bands have just joined together. We're looking at one comprehensive, cohesive band of rain and thunderstorms across South Australia, bringing widespread wet weather during the second half of the day, including to Adelaide.
1: And a Victorian teenager will have his colourful design splashed across next year's new Youth Mikey card. 13-year-old Ryan received the most votes for his artwork, which showcases a train, tram and bus. It will feature on more than a million new cards. The pass will provide free travel for every Victorian under 18. And to sport, Wallabies coach Les Kiss has named Brisbane junior Isaac Henry in the centres for the Bledisloe Cup test opener this weekend. Henry is the only change to the starting 15, which defeated the Springboks in Perth. The All Blacks host the Wallabies at Eden Park in Auckland on Saturday night.
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8: 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This is Jeff with my Thursday music mix program. and I'm with you for the next 3 hours, right through till 6 p.m. And I hope you can stick with me. Okay, first up, a big thanks to Phyllis Gonya Phyllis for her Celtic and Irish type music program. And Phyllis will be back again next Thursday to do it all over again between 12 noon and 3 p.m. So once again, thank you, Phyllis, and have a fantastic evening. Okay, let's see what the weather's doing in your backyard. A beautiful day out there in Old Horsham Town. I hope you can get outside and enjoy some of this wonderful sun. Currently sitting on 22 and our forecast high is 23. So we're nearly there. Went down to 6 last night, a bit chilly last night, to 6. And tomorrow we've got a high of 25 and a low of 11. With the possibility of a few light showers. Saturday 19 and a low of 8. Sunday 26 and a low of 8. Monday 17 and a low of 7. Tuesday 14. Oh, cooling down next Tuesday. 14 and 3. Wednesday 15 and 3. And next Thursday 17 and a low of 4. So that's what we've got lined up for the rest of the week. Okay, I've got 3 birthdays for you today. And the first one is Robert Earl Cool Bell. He is an American musician, singer and songwriter. He's the last surviving founding member of the American R&B, soul, funk and disco band Cool and the Gang. Yes, Cool Bell was born on this date in 1950 and he's celebrating his 76th birthday today. So what have I got lined up from Mr. Cool? Here we go with Get Down on It.

0: Yes, Robert Cool Bell, born on this date in 1950, celebrating his 76th birthday. And he is, of course, from Cool and the Gang fame. And that was a little bit of disco. Get down on it. Okay, the second birthday I've got for you today, Susan Ray, an American country music singer. She enjoyed great popularity during the early and mid-1970s and chalked up 7 top 10 and 19 top 40 country hits, most notably the song LA International Airport, which I'll play for you very shortly, an international crossover pop hit in 1971. Ray was a prodigy of country music singer Buck Owens. And Susan Ray was born on this date back in 1944, and she's celebrating her 82nd birthday today. So here we go with LA International Airport.
1: Where the big jets fly.

0: Yes, that was Susan Ray with LA International Airport. And Susan was born on this day way back in 1944, and she's celebrating her 82nd birthday today. And the third and final birthday I've got for you today is... who is it? Ricky Phelps, born on that wonderful year, 1953. And he's celebrating his 73rd birthday today, an American country music duo, American country music singer. Yes, born the 8th of October, 1953, and he's turning 73 today. So what have I got lined up from him? Love. What is love? Who knows?
1: Love. What is love?

0: Yes, American singer-songwriter Ricky Lee Phelps. Love, what is love? And that is a very good question. And he was born, yes, as I said before, in that wonderful year, 1953, on this date. And he is today celebrating his 73rd birthday.
1: Oh, my back is killing me.
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0: Yes, well, once again, a very good afternoon, and it is a good afternoon out there today. 21 minutes past three on your local community radio, Triple H 96.5 FM. This is Jeff with my Thursday afternoon program, my Thursday music mix. So let's get into it. And the first one, cab off the rank, Jimmy Nail, and he's got those crocodile shoes. And don't forget, Triple H, less talk, more great music.

Yeah, so one and only Wolf Carter. And that one was for Ray. And Ray, of course, follows me at 6 o'clock with his Ray's Music Shuffle program. So please hang around for Ray after the 6 o'clock news. And that, of course, was West of Rainbow Trail. Paul McCartney and the Wings, a band on the run, and we kicked the program off with Jimmy Nail and Those Crocodile Shoes. Okay, up next I have Don Henley.

Yes, Don Henley and the Boys of Summer. Okay, I just had a call from Graham. Good on you, Graham. Thanks for the call. That's Graham and Zoe and meow, Princess the Cat. Okay, thanks for the call, Graham. And this one's just for you and Zoe and, of course, Princess. Kenny Rogers and Dottie West.

Ah, yes, old gravelly voice, the late, great Joe Cocker, with a little help from my friends. And Joe died back on the 22nd of December 2014 at the age of 70. Before that, Colin Farrell, Gone, Gone, Gone, Kenny Rogers and Dottie West, Every Time Two Fools Collide. Here comes George Jones and, of course, Tammy Wynette.

Yes, a golden oldie there from George Jones and Tammy Wynette, Golden Ring. Okay, it's time for the two Justins.

Justin Stanley with Memories. And before that, the other Justin, Justin Landers, A Campfire Waltz. Okay, please stand by for the 4 o'clock news.

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1: Hello, I'm Lewis Donaldson. The opposition leader has called on the Albanese government to scrap the ban on credit card surcharges. Small business owners have expressed anger over the ban, saying they're being forced to absorb the cost or pass it on to customers. The ATO met with small business owners yesterday after it decided to stop accepting credit card payments following the ban on credit card surcharges. Angus Taylor says the policy should be reversed.
2: Get rid of the ban, axe the ban that they've put on the ability of small businesses to pay tax with their credit cards. You know why they're doing it? Because they don't want to pay the surcharge. And yet, in the last couple of days, they've said to small businesses, you've got to absorb the surcharges. The hypocrisy of this government knows no bounds.
1: Victorian doctors have rejected the latest state government pay deal. Shannon Kirkwood has the details.
3: The 12-month pay deal was presented to doctors after last week's statewide industrial action. It included a lump sum payment and a 10% increase for doctors in training. The Australian Salaried Medical Officers Federation says of the more than half of its members who participated in this week's ballot, 89% voted no to the deal. The federation says it fails to keep doctors in the state or address unsustainable working hours, fatigue and patient safety. Further discussions will be held to try and reach an agreement.
1: A US citizen who survived an execution attempt last week has a long road to recovery, according to her attorney. 50-year-old Krista Pike survived a failed lethal injection. She was sentenced to death in 1996 over the torture and murder of her classmate. Pike's attorney Randy Spivey says she awoke angry and confused.
4: It was our understanding that Krista was brain dead and that life support would be removed the next day. But on Tuesday, to the shock of everyone, including me, including her team, and including the medical team, Krista woke up and began talking. I do not have an explanation for what happened between Monday night and Tuesday morning.
1: Australia has become the first country to endorse a global plan to double the number of homes with rooftop solar by 2030. Minister for Climate Change and Energy and President of Negotiations for COP31, Chris Bowen, has endorsed the Global Rooftop Solar Declaration today at the Pacific pre-COP31 meeting in Fiji. Speaking to National Radio News from the conference, Solar Citizens CEO Heidi Lee Douglas says this decision puts household solar in the spotlight.
5: So the 300 million solar homes initiative brings government and civil society and the solar industry together to deliver more cost of living benefits and carbon emission savings to citizens around the world.
1: New research has found more Australians are reaching out for mental health support earlier rather than waiting until they're struggling. The latest data from Beyond Blue shows 41% of Australians sought support for their mental health over the past year, with fewer people delaying or going without. CEO Georgie Harmon says the findings are encouraging.
6: More people are reporting recent experiences of anxiety and depression now than they were during COVID. What seems to be changing, though, is how people are responding to that distress. Rather than waiting for it to develop further, we're seeing that more people are reaching out sooner before they're really struggling. And this is exactly the shift that we want to see.
1: And in sport, the Queensland Government has launched a new regional hub pilot program of the Queensland Academy of Sport in Townsville today. It will support young regional athletes and strengthen the pipeline for the Brisbane 2032 Olympic Games.
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8: Hi, Phyllis. Gee, your garden looks nice. Wish mine was like this.
9: Well, Jean, have you heard of KLM Concreting and Soil Yard in Golf Course Road?
8: Yes, I have. But they only do driveways and other professional jobs, don't they?
9: No, they also have landscaping materials, bobcat and backhoe, excavator and truck hire.
8: Really?
9: And that's not all. They will clean up your block, pools, and they also do concrete removal.
8: Do they do all of that? I knew they had garden supplies, but all of this as well?
9: Yes, they are very professional and have very affordable rates. In fact, they have the best prices in town and the largest range of landscaping material in stock. Kevin says, one call, we do it all.
8: Okay, have you got his number?
9: Yes, it's 53825002. plus their mobile 043 88 20 269.
8: Well, thanks for that, Phyllis. I know what we'll do. Hop on my bike. Let's go out there and have a look around.
9: Yeah, let's do that. It's 140 Golf Course Road, Haven. Hey, Jean, do you know they have the largest plant nursery in Horsham? KLM are proud sponsors of Triple H 96.5 FM.
10: 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This is Jeff with my Thursday afternoon program, my Thursday music mix. And I'm with you right through till 6 p.m. Okay, let's keep the music rolling with Santana.

Dave Loggins, please come to Boston. Haven't been to Boston yet. In Excess, Need You Tonight, and Santana, Into the Night. Okay, Amber Joy Poulton, Aussie.

Bob Geldof with a crazy. Jane Denham, Amen, and Amber Joy Poulton, Rising Star. Jose Feliciano.

0: Ah, yes, you too with one. And before that, we had Tom E. Jones. Tom E. Lewis. Tom E. Lewis, not Tom Jones, no. Tom E. Lewis. I can't make it on my own. And Jose Feliciano, Light My Fire.
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0: 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And this is Jeff with my Thursday afternoon program, my Thursday music mix. So let's keep the music rolling with Gina Jeffries.

0: Hello, I'm Lewis Donaldson. The opposition says it would pursue an AI deal with the United States as a priority and that Australia needs sovereign AI capability. Shadow Foreign Minister Ted O'Brien says Australia first needs early preferential access to American frontier models. Speaking to News 24, Mr. O'Brien says the country's AI stance isn't anti-China, but must be pro-Australia.
1: We need to think big, start small, scale fast. Thinking big is we need to have sovereign AI capability, not just for ourselves, but so that we can provide data hosting, AI applications and services to our region, to the Indo-Pacific, in particular Southeast Asia and the Pacific Island nations.
0: Shadow Minister of Defence James Patterson says importers of Australian fossil fuel exports should be held accountable for emissions, not Australia. It comes as the High Court ruled the approval of a Hunter Valley coal mine invalid on climate grounds, saying planning authorities are required to consider the emissions caused by burning fossil fuels overseas in approving fossil fuel projects. Speaking to the ABC, Mr. Patterson disagrees with the ruling. He says penalising Australian workers and companies is not right.
2: Is it sensible or reasonable for a company in Australia that mines coal or gas for that matter and exports that overseas to be held accountable and effectively liable for the emissions of that product when it is overseas and emitted by someone else? We don't think so. We think that the country that is responsible for using that resource should be held accountable for that emissions.
0: Human stem cells from Adelaide University's Centre for Cancer Biology have travelled to the edge of space and back as part of a mission for Australian cancer research. Laura Devoy reports.
3: The cells were launched on the 1st of October aboard a German Aerospace Centre rocket from the Esrange Space Centre in Sweden. The rocket reached approximately 300 kilometres above Earth. The cells were given at least 7 minutes of microgravity time before returning safely to Earth. Microgravity acts as a biological stressor and potentially exposes cellular responses that are difficult to observe under normal Earth conditions. Researchers will analyse the cells to investigate how they responded to microgravity and whether the changes could provide new insights into cancer progression and early detection.
0: Israelis have held memorial events overnight, 3 years on since the Hamas terror attack in Israel. Families have paid tribute to their loved ones at the sites where 1,200 people were killed, including at the Nova Dance Festival in southern Israel. 251 people were also taken hostage. Israel launched a military offensive in Gaza in response to the 2023 terror attack. The Hamas-run health ministry says more than 74,000 people have died. Rain is expected for South Australia with mostly fine conditions elsewhere. The Bureau of Meteorology's David Crock has Friday's forecast.
4: Well, we'll see rain and thunderstorms across much of South Australia tomorrow and extending into neighbouring states and territories as well. So eastern WA to start with, through the southern parts of the Northern Territory and then into western parts of the eastern states later in the day as this cold front starts to move further east. A different story on the east coast where the weather will generally be fine and really pleasant for much of the population. Quite warm over Victoria and Tasmania with a ridge of high pressure in play here.
0: And to sport, Wallabies coach Les Kiss has named Brisbane junior Isaac Henry in the centres for the Bledisloe Cup Test opener this weekend. Henry is the only change to the starting 15, which defeated the Springboks in Perth. The All Blacks host the Wallabies at Eden Park in Auckland on Saturday night.
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7: 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This is Jeff with my Thursday afternoon program, my Thursday music mix, and I hope you are enjoying the music so far. So let's keep the music rolling, and don't forget, Triple H, let's talk more great music. Sir Elton John with Cold Heart.

Oh, yes, big and rich. Sounds like me. Nah, not really. Holy Water. And before that, Teddy Swims and Tones and I, Gone, Gone, Gone. Sir Elton John with a Cold Heart. Up next, the Monkees.

Brett Kissel, make a life, not a living. Pretty good sentiment to have. Miley Cyrus, Midnight Sky, and an instrumental from the Golden Guitars, Tequila. Okay, here comes Troy's daughter.

0: Tanya Tucker, Two Sparrows in a Hurricane. Yes, they'd have a bit of trouble in a hurricane. And Troy's daughter, yeah, Jim Cassadaly, Space Between.
1: The crowd, it's a hard portion. Feel it from the moment you step inside.
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0: 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This is Jeff with my Thursday afternoon program, my Thursday music mix, and I'm now into my last half an hour. I finished up at 6 o'clock, and straight after the 6 o'clock news, Ray Hutchison is in with Ray's Music Shuffle. So please hang around for Ray after the 6 o'clock news. So let's see how many I can squeeze in between now and then, starting with Adele.

Shania Twain, I'm Gonna Getcha Good. Before that, Montgomery Church, Flowers on My Doorstep. Go West, The Tracks of My Tears. Okay, folks, 4 minutes. I'll start that again. 4 minutes to six. So that's me done and dusted. Thanks for your company. Thanks for tuning in over the past 3 hours. I hope you enjoyed the music I played for you this afternoon. And I'll be back in the hot seat again tomorrow. Yes, I've got another Friday double-up program between 12 noon and 3 p.m. That's tomorrow, Friday. So I hope you can tune into that particular program. So this is Jeff signing off. Be good out there. Stay safe. Travel safe. And please hang around for Ray after the 6 o'clock news. And I'll leave you with this one as I commence my long journey home. And are you gonna miss me?

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1: Hello, I'm Lewis Donaldson. The opposition leader has dismissed concerns from rideshare companies that the coalition's migration policy would increase prices and wait times. The coalition earlier this week unveiled its plan, which included driving down net overseas migration to 100,000 for 2 years. Assistant Minister for Customs Julian Hill says economic impacts can't be avoided through the coalition's plan.
2: The wheels are clearly falling off. They're making it up as they go along. They've now admitted, contradicting what Angus Taylor said at the start of the week, that they haven't modelled their policy. They don't know the economic impacts. Only in the coalition's magic maths world could you take hundreds of thousands of workers who pay tax in the economy, get rid of them and pretend it has no fiscal impact. They've admitted they didn't get the PBO to model at all and they won't release the modelling they have.
1: The opposition says it would pursue an AI deal with the US as a priority and that Australia needs sovereign AI capability. Shadow Foreign Minister Ted O'Brien says Australia first needs early preferential access to American frontier models. Speaking to News 24, Mr. Ted O'Brien says Australia must act in its best interests.
3: We have vulnerable systems in Australia, systems that might run our electricity grid, our wastewater plants, our hospitals, all of these digitally enabled systems in Australia. They are vulnerable to powerful artificial intelligence. So what do we need to do in Australia to protect ourselves? What we need is the best AI on the market.
1: A new elite police unit will shortly be deployed on the streets of Sydney. Officers of the Armed Response Command are in the final stages of training. The ARC will take over from Operation Shelter when it is fully deployed, which was formed in response to heightened community tension following the October 7 Hamas terror attack in Israel in 2023. They'll be positioned near public buildings and places of worship and at mass gatherings. New South Wales Police Commissioner Mal Lennon says the special officers will be a deterrence to those who want to commit harm.
4: The Armed Response Command is not only about making sure the community is safe, it's also about making sure they feel safe. I want to make sure that there is a visible presence for the community to see.
1: Solar Citizens has welcomed Energy Minister Chris Bowen's decision to make Australia the first country to endorse the Global Rooftop Solar Declaration. Mr. Bowen, who is the president of negotiations for the pre-COP31 summit, endorsed the declaration in Fiji today. The declaration is a plan to double the number of homes with rooftop solar by 2030. Speaking to National Radio News from the conference, Solar Citizens CEO Heidi Lee Douglas says it will provide more secure and affordable electricity.
5: Australians are world leaders in rooftop solar and batteries. So Minister Bowen today stepped up to lead this 300 million solar homes rooftop solar declaration and helped to share the knowledge that Australians have with communities around the world to share the benefits of rooftop solar, which include cost of living and carbon emission reductions.
1: Overseas, the French government is pausing the use of stun grenades in its policing of student protests. It comes after a 15-year-old boy's hand was blown off during a clash with riot police earlier this week. And Singapore has been shrouded in smoke from fires burning in Indonesia. It's one of the worst wildfire seasons for the country, with around 1 million hectares burned so far this year. And to sport, South Australia opening batter Jake Weatherald has been subbed out of the opening Sheffield Shield round against Victoria after suffering a concussion. Weatherald suffered delayed symptoms after he crashed into the picket fence while chasing the ball yesterday. He's been dropped from the Australia Test team, which is about to start a three-match series in South Africa tomorrow.
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Ray Hutchison with you from 6 till 9 tonight. And nice to have your company. Thanks to Jeff for this afternoon's program. Jeff will be back tomorrow from 12 till 3 with Double Up. And thanks for the Wilf Carter song today, Jeff. Whisper Rainbow Trail. Thanks for that, Jeff. And great song. And that was a short and sweet song. I started off with Neil Diamond Desiree for Jeff and Karen, and also Skippy from Taylor Pfeiffer. Short and sweet, that one. So, yep, good on you, Jeff. Don't forget the Pioneers of Country Music on Saturday night, 6:30 till 9 at 7:20. That's 20 past 7. I've got four songs of Gene Stafford, and 8 o'clock, four songs of June Carter. There will be a bit of help from Johnny Cash in there as well. So that's the Pioneers of Country Music. Saturday night, 6:30 to 9 o'clock. It's 10 past 6 o'clock, and I'm going to play this one for Dennis and Kay tonight. G'day, Dennis. G'day, Kay. I'll play this one for you from Roy Orbison. This is a song which is called California Blue. I'm just trying to see if I've got the right disc in here, Dennis, tonight for you. So we'll try this one. This is one for you.

Barnum and The Simple Life, played up at Gladdy over at Portland. Good on you, Gladdy. Nice to hear from you. Hello to your mum, Mrs. Gladwin, Lynette. G'day, Michelle. To Robert, Leanne, Ian and Joe. That's a good song, that one from John Farnham's Apology. And, yeah, great song. And I'm going to play a couple of more John Farnham's a little bit later on in the program. Good on you, Gladdy. Nice to hear from you. And good to have a chat with you. It's 14 past 6 o'clock. Okay, Dennis, we'll get it right this time. Didn't sound like Roy Orbison to me, but this is for Dennis. And, okay, I've got to try and work out if we've got the right CD in this time, Dennis. Tonight, yep, we're up to target with this one. And I know Dennis likes this Roy Orbison song from his CD called The Very Best of Roy Orbison. And I'm just waiting for it to queue up tonight for you, Dennis and Kay. Tonight, which are up to date with this Roy Orbison song. Just getting there for you. And this is for Dennis and Kay from Roy Orbison. This is California Blue.

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That's Dennis Wilderman. Remember the show called Minder? And in fact, there was a song called I Could Be So Good For You. It is 22 minutes past 6 o'clock on 96.5 Triple H FM. Ray Hutchison with you. Don't forget the Pioneers of Country Music on Saturday night, 6.30 to 9 o'clock, which we go way back to the hillbilly days of country and western music. So join the Pioneers of Country Music, 6.30 to 9 on Saturday evening, which I'll entertain you with some great country music. Here's Steve Perry. This one's for Gladdy. Good on you, Gladdy. I trust you're going well, mate. This one's for you, O'Sherry.

That was the music of Breezy. I played that with Graham and Zoe tonight, and that was Buffalo Girls from Breezy going back a while ago. I played him on the Pioneers of Country Music because that was a country song in the show. It's 28 minutes past 6 o'clock. G'day, Graham. G'day, Zoe. Trust you're going well. Hope you had a nice weekend too. Had a phone call from Anne-Marie. Good on you, Anne-Marie. Good on you, Dave. Sorry I didn't see you today. I'll catch up with you. Might see you Saturday as well. And sorry I didn't have those songs. I'll play that on Saturday night for you. But to Anne-Marie and Dave, Anne-Marie's requested this one. I didn't have it with me Saturday night, so I'm going to play it for you right now from Trudy Laidlaw. And this is Gentle Mother for Anne-Marie and Dave.

That's John Farnham, great song. I played it for Jeff, and that's Freedom from his Ufology CD of John Farnham. Sad news about John. Sorry about that. Don't want that can continue there. He's a great singer, John Farnham. We'll play that a little bit later on here. Great singer. Sad what's happened to John Farnham. G'day, Gladdy. Thanks for the call, mate. And Mark and myself seen him perform Whisperin' Jack at Hey Hey at Saturday. They recorded it in the Saturday afternoon, played it Saturday night, and it was a good opportunity to meet up with John Farnham as well. As I say, I played it one for Jeff, and that was John Farnham, That's Freedom. So as I say, from his Ufology CD, so good on you, Jeff. And I'll play that Bruce Springsteen next Thursday for you, the one you wanted as well, Jeff Dancing in the Dark. It's 22 minutes to 7. Again, Marie was saying before, that's a nice song, Gentle Mother by Trudy Laylor. And I'll play that on Saturday night for your day by Elvis Presley, Suspicious Minds in the Country Show for you, Anne-Marie and Dave. Right, Ray Hutchison here tonight. Nice to have your company. And I'm going to play a Neil Diamond song right now for Sylvia and Jackson down at Swan Hill. G'day, Sylvia. G'day, Jackson. It's going well for you and Sophie and Ben. I'm going to play this one for you. This is Neil Diamond, Beautiful Noise for Sylvia and Jackson.

We had Wax in there with A Bridge to Your Heart. And then Charlie Pride, his biggest hit. He had a lot of big hits called The Crystal Chandelier from Charlie Pride. It's 12 minutes to 7. Thanks, Dennis, for the call. Nice to hear from you. And I'll play you another song coming up after 7 o'clock in the program. Dennis, had a phone call from Mark over at Portland. Good on you, Mark. Nice to hear from you. And g'day to the family. And I trust you're all well there, Lee and family there. And here's a song that Mark wanted me to play tonight. We haven't played this one for a long time, Mark, from Rick Ocek. And this is for Mark, Motions in Motions. Which it doesn't sound like that one at the moment, so I'll work out what I've done wrong with the CD. First, I'll play this one, Mark, from Paul Kelly. And at 12 minutes to 7 o'clock, this is Before Too Long.

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That's Rick Ocek back to 1986 off the record. Remember that show with Glenn Ridge? And that was Rick Ocek, Emotions in Motion. Just played that for Mark. Mark rang me up from Portland. Great, Mark, nice to hear from you. And a great song. Mark's got the little single. And Sue lent me the CDs of a pack of CDs with songs from the 80s in there and the 70s as well. So good on you, Mark. Nice to hear from you. And here's another one for you, Mark. I know you like it.

Something we all know.

That was the music of Sally Borden from Young Talent Time, and an album of hers, two albums she recorded, Little History Australian. Don't have that one. The other one was Sally Borden. Papa, play that for Willie tonight. Willie said she likes that song. So, Willie, I play that one for him. Seen you for a while, so I hope you enjoyed that one tonight from Sally Borden, Papa. For Mark, Slim Dusty, Lights on the Hill, which I played for Mark tonight. 4 minutes past 7 o'clock. G'day, Auntie Patsy and Dennis. I trust you're going well. Tonight I'm going to play this one tonight for Auntie Patsy and the family. And this one's from John Farnham. This is Chain Reaction.

That's the music of ABBA. I played that for Annie Patsy and Dennis and the rest of the family there, ABBA, Waterloo. So I hope you enjoyed those two tonight. Annie Patsy, John Farnham, Chain Reaction, and ABBA, Waterloo. And I'll tell you who they were married to. Anna was married to Bjorn, and Frieda was married to Benny back in the 70s. They got a brand new album out too. I haven't got the album, but Jeff has played them before. You can join Jeff with Oldies but Goodies 4 to 7 on Tuesday, 3 to 6 for Thursday Music Mix, and tomorrow, Friday, Double Up 12 to 3 with Jeff. And g'day, Karen, as well. So that was ABBA for Annie Patsy. And Dennis played a couple of songs in the Pioneers of Country Music, quarter to 7 for you on Saturday night, Annie Patsy, as well. It's 10 past 7. G'day, Dave. I caught up with Dave yesterday and today as well. So good on you, Dave. Going to play Shakin' Stevens' Oh Julie, and then I'm going to follow it up with Wham! Wake Me Up Before You Go-Go. Okay, Dave, these are for you.

I play two songs for Dave tonight. Good on you, Dave. And we played Shake and Stevens' Oh Julie. And then I played Wham called Wake Me Up Before You Go-Go. So good on you, Dave. We'll play you a couple of Kenny Rogers songs in the Pioneers of Country Music on Saturday evening, which I'll do that for you on Saturday night, Dave. As well, it's 18 minutes past 7 o'clock here on Triple H, Horsham's Community Radio Station. Had a phone call from Jamie. Good on you, Jamie. Nice to hear from you. G'day to your mum, Beryl, Arnie Mavis, Jordan and JJ, Molly, Jason and Simone. And also a cheerio going out to Mick. And I have a birthday call because I don't do Friday's program. It's Lily's birthday tomorrow. Good on you, Lily. I certainly hope you have a great birthday tomorrow. And I'm going to play you a song which has got a birthday song in this one, and from your dad and your nana and the rest of the family and your mum, I'd like to wish you a very happy birthday. So Lily, and including Ray Hutchison here at the radio station, The Shuffle and the Pioneers of Country Music, like to wish you a happy birthday. And even my mum would like to wish you a very happy birthday, Lily, as well. This one's for you. It's happy birthday to me, including you, Lily. This is for you.

That's Clarence Clements and Jackson Browne, and the song was called You're a Friend of Mine. Played it by Owen and Shirley. Haven't seen Owen for a while, so I trust you well. And I hope you enjoyed that one. Back to 1985. I thought it was 1986, but it was 1985. Clarence Clements and Jackson Browne, You're a Friend of Mine. And that was for Owen and Shirley. 26 minutes past 7 o'clock. Before that, Gene Stafford, the one who sings My Little Rosewood Casket. That was Gene Stafford, Happy Birthday to Me, which is Lily's birthday tomorrow. Lily, come closer to the radio. You having a birthday cake? Blow out all the candles, and I hope you have a terrific birthday. Could you save me a bit of cake, Lily? No one saves cake for me. But, yeah, good on. Happy birthday, Lily. Hope you have a great one. And happy birthday. I've known Lily and the family for a long time. And happy birthday for tomorrow. If I was working tomorrow, I would have played you some birthday songs. But I'll do another one Saturday night for you. 26 minutes past 7. Happy birthday, Lily. G'day, Rod. We caught up today, Rod and myself. G'day, Joan. To Brad Elyria. And Sophie, I seen Sophie today. Yeah, g'day, Soph. I'll catch you on Monday. And I seen Joan during the week too, having a chat. And good on you, Rod. Good to catch up with you. Rod had his cup of coffee, and I had my hot chocolate. A bit of marshmallow in it too. It went down perfect. So good on you, Rod. Got a couple of songs for you now from Dire Straits, Twist and By the Pool. And I'm going to play The Walk of Life. This is for Rod.

Oh, there's a couple of Dire Straits songs for Rod. And g'day, Joan, Brad Elyria, and Sophie. That was a couple of Dire Straits for Rod tonight. Twisting by the Pool and The Walk of Life. So Mum likes that Walk of Life as well. So good on you, Rod. And I've got a couple of songs from Gene Stafford for you on the Pioneers of Country Music at 20 past 7 Saturday night. And also 8 o'clock, we're going to do Dream Card. As I say, there's some Johnny Cashes in them too. In those songs. Okay, good on you, Rod. Good to catch up with you, and we'll catch up with you next Thursday. We talk on the phone too, Rod and myself as well. It's 25 minutes to 8 o'clock. Jeff just rang in before, and I'll play that next Thursday. As I said, Jeff, the Bruce Springsteen Dancing in the Dark for you. But Jeff has asked me to play a song, which I'm going to do. He loves the music of Adam Brandt and Adam Harvey. Let's play a few of them one Thursday night too, Jeff. I'm going to play this one for you from Jeff from the CD of John Farnham. This is for Jeff. This is Pressure Down.

0: Hi, Phyllis. Gee, your garden looks nice. Wish mine was like this.
1: Well, Jean, have you heard of KLM Concreting and Soil Yard in Golf Course Road?
0: Yes, I have. But they only do driveways and other professional jobs, don't they?
1: No, they also have landscaping materials, bobcat and backhoe, excavator and truck hire.
0: Really?
1: And that's not all. They will clean up your block, pools, and they also do concrete removal.
0: Do they do all of that? I knew they had garden supplies, but all this as well.
1: Yes, they are very professional and have very affordable rates. In fact, they have the best prices in town and the largest range of landscaping material in stock. Kevin says, one call, we do it all.
0: Okay, have you got his number?
1: Yes, it's 53825002 plus their mobile 043 882 0269.
0: Well, thanks for that, Phyllis. I know what we'll do. Hop on my bike. Let's go out there and have a look around.
1: Yeah, let's do that. It's 140 Golf Course Road, Haven. Hey, Jean, do you know they had the largest plant nursery in Horsham? KLM are proud sponsors of Triple H 96.5 FM.

That was the music of Harry Secombe, and the song was called Song of Joy. Play that for Brian. So I hope you heard that one tonight, Brian. I hope you like that one tonight in the Shuffle program for Brian tonight. Good evening to you. Hope you enjoyed the program. Gavin Arden's still to come, and Gene Stafford is still to come in the Shuffle program. But so let it Jade. Good on you, Jade. I was talking to Jade and her mum today. Does a great job, and Jade listens to the program, and it's always nice to catch up. How long have I known you for, Jade? Quite a while now? Yeah. So good on you, Jade. I'm going to play this one tonight for you from Kenny Rogers. Jade, love will turn you around.

0: I love you, hey.
1: That was Gavin Arden and pledging my love from his CD Still On Track. And I played it for a lady out there, I know she loves that song. And the one I'm playing a little bit later, Jean's Tavern, I know she loves that song, A Little Rosewood Casket. Going to play that one in the next hour after 8 o'clock, 20 past 8. I will feature for that lady out there, I know she loves that song. It's 8 minutes away from 8 o'clock. G'day, Maureen. I was talking to Maureen today, and Maureen listens to the program. Said she's got a few George Jones CDs there. I'm trying to hunt down some more, which I can't find at the moment, so if I can find some, I'll play some for you. So, Maureen, I'm going to play this one tonight for you from Sally Boyden, and this is called Sing Salavie. This is for Maureen.

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I'll keep that CD there. I'm going to play another song off that CD a little bit later on in the program. And I played that one tonight. Culture Club, Colour Camellia. It's 8 o'clock on 96.5 Triple H FM. 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

here tonight with you. And I'm going to play a song for Dennis right now from Neil Diamond, who recorded a 2-CD set. Got a few Neil Diamonds down here at the radio station. I'm going to play this one and play this for years, Dennis, tonight. Dennis and Kay, this is Neil Diamond, Cherry Cherry.

Charlie Pride, and the song was called All I Have to Offer You Is Me, at 6 minutes past 8 o'clock on Triple H, 96.5 FM. We're going to play a track right now from Mike Oldfield. This time, this is Moonlight Shadow.

That was the music of Barisi, which I played for Graham and Zoe and Princess. And Princess always likes to have a song played, and that was how he did it with the cat in the fiddle. The cow jumped over the moon. I know Graham and Zoe liked that one, so I hope you enjoyed that one tonight, Graham and Zoe, tonight. It's 12 minutes past 8 o'clock at 96.5 Triple HFM, and I hope you're enjoying the program tonight. Going to play John Farnham this time. This is Have a Little Faith in Me.

0: That was the music of Wilf Carter, and the song was called My Little Two Ace Farm. And there's another version of that where he done it years ago with his voice changing. So hope you enjoyed that one tonight at 19 minutes past 8 o'clock. Don't forget, Di's here tomorrow from 9 till 12 with Community Matters. G'day to Di and Graham. Jeff's in here at 12 with Double Up from 12 to 3, and then Susie here with Magical Moments 3 to 5.30, and then Liam with Liam's program is The Mix with Liam from 6 to 7, so they're the programs on Triple H tomorrow, so I certainly hope you enjoy that. Right, coming up next, I've got another song too on the program for that lady out there I was talking about.
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That was the music of Gene Stafford, and the song was called My Little Rosewood Casket, which I played for a lady out there who said she really enjoys that song, and Gavin Arden, Pledging My Love, that one, and that was called Gene Stafford, My Little Rosewood Casket is the name of that. So I'm going to play those two again on Saturday in the Pioneers of Country Music for that lady out there. 26 minutes past 8 o'clock on Triple H 96.5 FM. Ray Hutchison with you tonight. I'm going to play a track from Foster and Allen right now. And I'm going to play this one tonight. And it's the song is called The Way Old Friends Do. So I hope you enjoyed this one.

That's Katrina and the Waves back to 1985. She's Walking on Sunshine, or On Fire was the name of the CD, and got some great tracks off that CD as well. It's 28 minutes to 9 o'clock. Mark just rang me just a moment ago. Mark's enjoying the program. Mum gave me a ring too, so thanks, Mum, for the call. It's always nice to hear from you. 26 years Mum's been listening to the program and ringing me up as well, so I appreciate that to Mum. Ray Hutchison with you tonight. Nice to have your company. Caught up with Sue the other day. Good on you, Sue. And g'day to Pete. I'm going to play a track for you right now. And this is for Sue and Pete tonight from Wilf Carter, A Ting A Ling, A Jingle. And I'm playing this for Sue and Pete.

That's the music of Rich Poole, Two Little Girls in Blue. I know Mark likes that song. I've got that by Wilf Carter from Montana Slim, who sings that one. And I know Lynette and Rob, they enjoy that one too, from Rich Poole, from the way it used to be, Two Little Girls in Blue, at 21 minutes to 9 o'clock. Mark, in fact, asked me to play a Roy Orbison song tonight. So, Mark, this one's for you. She's a Mystery to Me. Just have a look at the cover here, Mark. It says track 16 on the CD. It's not track 16. It's track 19, this one. So we'll get it right after a while. So this is from Mark Roy Orbison. She's a Mystery to Me.

of Ray Kernighan, and the song was called The Battle of Jim Belen. I played it for Kylie tonight, and g'day to Warren, to Alfred. Seen Alfred yesterday, g'day Alfred. To Tanya and Jody and Riley, and seen Craig the other day too, yeah. So good on you, Kylie. Hope your mum's going okay too, and g'day to Lindsay as well. So play that one for Kylie tonight. It's 11 to 9. Thanks, Jeff, for the call. Nice to hear from you. You can catch Jeff tomorrow, 12 to 3, with Double Up. And I'm sure Jeff will play you a song. Give him a call on 538-1011. And thanks for playing Wilf Carter for me too, Jeff. He said it pops in the computer. So thanks again for that, Jeff. I was telling you earlier that Lily's got her birthday tomorrow. And good on you, Lily. Hope you have a great birthday. It's good to have a birthday, isn't it? Get all your birthday, at least your Christmas presents. You get your birthday presents. And in fact, Graham and Zoe want me to say happy birthday to you. And also, Jamie wanted a song. So I'll do that in the Pioneers of Country Music, the picture on the wall from Ray Godfrey. I'll do that. Okay, Lily, I'm going to play this one for you from Ridgepool at 11 minutes to 9 o'clock. This is the Red River Valley.

0: truth.
1: That's Rich Poole from The Way It Used To Be and the Red River Valley, a play there with Jamie and Lily and the rest of the family. I'll tell you a little story, Lily. At Christmas time, my brother and me were lining up out the kitchenway to the door, and we wanted to get in there. We had to wait for Mum and Dad to get up, and me nana was around them days, and we were excited. Mark was on one corner, I was on the other corner, because he said, guess what we got for Christmas, Mum? We got a bicycle, we got two bikes, and we got a walkie-talkie too. So, yeah, we were so excited at Christmas, Santa brought us some presents. So that's... That's about Christmas. Anyway, happy birthday, Lily. I do hope you have a great day tomorrow. It's 10 to 9 on Triple H. Have a listen to this. This sounds a bit like my mate Jeff.
2: 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Keep it Triple H FM.

That's LaBarge, who had two big singles, Who Is Johnny? Do you remember that one? If I get a hold of that Who's Johnny one, I'll play. That's LaBarge, who had two big singles, Who Is Johnny? Do you remember that one? If I get a hold of that Who's Johnny?

Rhythm of the Night, which we played at one for Garth and Christine. No time for me to wrap the show up tonight, but we'll be back on Saturday night. But first I'll do this song.

Hank Williams and Wait for the Light to Shine. Hank Williams Senior, in memory of Dad, which always put a Hank Williams song in memory of Dad, and it would have been Dad's birthday last Saturday. So I'm sure he would have had a birthday cake up in heaven, and with the his dad and mum and Auntie Dot too, having his birthday. So that's in memory of Dad, Hank Williams, Wait for the Light to Shine. We all miss you and love you, Dad. Okay, coming up to 9 o'clock, thank you for your company. I'll be back next Thursday between 6 and 9 with the Shuffle program. I'll be back on Saturday night between 6.30 and 9 o'clock with the Pioneers of Country Music. Looking forward to your company to feature that program. Okay, this one is for Graham, Zoe and Princess. It's Hank Snow. Look after yourself, stay safe, and I'm moving on. I'll talk to you on Saturday. Bye.

We started off the record this week with a couple of our favourite singers, Valerie June there and her version of Trouble in Mind, her latest single, and before that, Rhiannon Giddens from her brand new album Hope is the Thing with Feathers and her version of Elizabeth Cotton's song Freight Train. Well, let's continue with another couple of favourites, Dan Sultan and Fanny Lumsden.

0: Fanny Lumsden and the Song Traditions from her forthcoming album, the same name. Really looking forward to that. And before that, Dan Sultan and the song There's a River. You might have seen him performing it on a number of TV shows recently, from his latest album, Little Miracles. And Dan is doing a tour behind that album, and hopefully we'll have an interview with Dan on the show in the next couple of weeks to coincide with the release of what is a fine new album. Well, as I mentioned earlier in the program, our special guest is Winona Judd. I call her Winona. She calls herself Winona, who began her career many years ago in the duo with her mother, Naomi, who unfortunately passed away some years ago. Well, Winona's had a pretty turbulent life, as she outlined in part one of our interview. And I thought we'd continue our story with Winona, talking about her brand new album, The Hard Truth, which is probably one of her most outstanding albums of her career, certainly one that she's the most proud of. And as she mentioned in her previous, in the part one of our interview, she's produced this with her partner in music and in life, Cactus Moser. But let's hear a little bit of music to start off part two of our interview with Winona Judd. Your album opens with a song about your hometown, Ashland, Kentucky, all downhill from Ashland. You're going to be back there in a few weeks' time performing too, aren't you?
1: I am. A little girl that grew up on welfare. I grew up in the dirt. I grew up without food at times, and I grew up hungry, and I was a dreamer. I was such a dreamer, and here I am playing the town theater there called the Paramount, and I'm going to be standing up there by myself, looking out into the audience, thinking, how in the world did this girl get here?
0: It hasn't been all downhill, though, has it, as the song suggests?
1: No. It just, you know, it ended with her killing herself. And it's like, I don't understand. I just have this piece of my life where I go, I don't understand why it had to end this way. This is not the way it was supposed to happen. And I'm devastated. But I'm also joyful because I have a granddaughter that I'm raising with Cactus, and we have a lot of joy in our household. We live on a farm with 40 animals, and we have a garden, and we live very simply. And so it's a really unusual situation. I'm living a paradox.

0: Everybody, this is Wynonna, and you're listening to Off the Record.
1: Well, the first half of the album contains songs about your background and your relationship with your mother. Then there are songs about other aspects. And you mentioned your father that you didn't know, girl who could sing. Can you talk about that?
0: Absolutely. Well, here I have everything. I go from welfare to millionaire. I live in America where everything is just, we're so spoiled. And I just think to myself, gosh, I've got it all. And the next thing I know, I'm 30, I have a baby in my belly, and I hear that my father is not my biological father. And the whole town knew, everybody knew that he wasn't my father but me. And I learned about it, and I thought, what do I do with this? I have no idea other than the fact that I'm going to have to push through literally and figuratively, and I'm going to have to figure this out. And the song talks about how when they found him, he was dead in his cabin. They found a drawer full of clippings about me that he had taken and cut out and put in his drawer. And I told Cactus, and he said, this is a song. So the fact that I write this, you know, I didn't know my daddy. I think he was proud. The plot turns from Coal Mine, Kentucky, where he sleeps in the ground. It's talking about my father that I never met. I had everything, and yet I didn't know who my father was. That's huge. The story. This is the story. I've never talked about it before, and I'm ready to give my testimony.
1: So when you're sitting down to write these songs, I mean, and Cactus is writing them with you, how difficult is it to sort of, you mentioned that you're in tears in the studio singing them. How difficult is it to sit down and actually recall all these things when you're coming up with material?
0: Well, it's love and hate. It's like going into therapy. You don't want to go, but yet you feel better afterwards. It's a constant conversation between Cactus and me, whether it's on date night, we're sitting there having dinner, and we start talking about mother, and we go home, and we have breakfast, and we talk about my granddaughter, raising her, she's four, and how there's joy in the house, and yet my daughter's in prison. She just had a baby, and I have no idea whether it's a boy or a girl. And those are the conversations that we have. And then I go to work, and I love what I do, and I love people, thank God, right?
1: Mm.
0: And I just continue to walk through it. I don't know what else to do. I don't have any other plan.

0: Everybody, this is Juan Nona, and you're listening to Off the Record.
1: Let me ask you about a couple of the other songs that I want to ask you about. Love Ain't Got the Best of Me, which has a horn section on it, which is really a great country soul song.
0: I love that song so much because I've had, you know, two failed marriages. I've had relationships from hell. I'm sure other people can relate. And yet I have the greatest love of my life, and I'm so grateful. So Love Ain't Got the Best of Me yet, because I'm still cruising.
1: It sounds like it was maybe inspired by Muscle Shoals or something like
0: that. Absolutely. 100%.
1: Tell us about the composition of the song, putting it all together, because it's written by Cactus and yourself and Ricky Huckabee.
0: Yes.
1: And tell us about that song and the inspiration for it, because I think that's one of the highlights on the album. I hope people sort of, it doesn't go undiscovered on the album, because it's one of the highlights to me.
0: Oh, really? I love that.
1: Yeah.
0: Well, I had a fan once tell me not too long ago, she said, out of all your husbands, I love Cactus the best. And that kind of started a conversation with Cactus and me, and it just went from there. And I love the fact that Cactus took it where he took it. He's responsible for all the music on that one. And it was my favorite part of the record, hearing those horns. I grew up on Tower of Power, so I'm a horn girl, and I love bass and drums the best. And when they came in, I was like, whoa, this is the best part of my life.

0: everybody. This is Wynonna, and you're listening to Off the Record.
1: I want to ask you also about the songs that featured Patterson Hood. We should mention Patterson, who features on the song Everything. How did you get to know Patterson?
0: Well, my husband. Absolutely, my husband. He is a big fan, and he brought him to our house in California. We rented a house for a couple of days.
1: Yeah.
0: And Patterson came over, and the next thing I know, we're just having dinner, and we bonded so quickly. You know, like when you go to a party, and all of a sudden you're in the corner talking to one person. That's yeah. Patterson. He was my guy, and I just love him so much. And it was Cactus. He was absolutely instrumental, literally and figuratively, on this song.
1: And I suppose that's another connection with the Muscle Shoals thing, isn't it? We're having Patterson Hood in there.
0: Absolutely. Absolutely. It's all connected. It's all connected in a major way.
1: I suppose some people might be a little bit surprised, maybe not, at Iron and Wine being on the album, Sam Beam. So tell us how that association came about.
0: Well, again, Cactus. Cactus lives every moment. I mean, 99% of his brain are lyrics.
1: Mm.
0: And he listens to everything. He can give you statistics. He's like Rain Man. He just has an obsession with music. And he lives and breathes all of this together with me. But he'll bring things to me and he says, here, listen to this. And it was Sam. And next thing I know, I'm on the phone with Sam and he comes to the studio and we have this wonderful musical love affair. And I adore him. I absolutely adore Sam. And he and I couldn't be more different. But yet somehow it worked because of Cactus.

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1: You've been a star basically most of your all your adult life, really, haven't you? Does this, do you think this marks a, I don't know, a turning point in your career or a revitalization? How do you see this album? Because it is a pretty sensational album.
0: I think that if this was the last one, then I'm fine. I'm peaceful. I know that I've done what my heart told me to do. I'm 62 and I have been famous since I was 17 years old. And you're right, you know, people pleasing, living for the expectations, trying to make my mother proud of me, trying to make sure the label is pleased with what I'm doing. And living this life was so different than it is now. Now I just want to be free. I'm very independent. I don't strive for statistics or charts. I'm not chasing anything other than excellence in terms of the music part. You know what I mean? I'm not sitting around trying to think, oh my God, I need more followers. I can't deal with this. I don't live in that. And so I'm really lucky. I just have this sense of getting away with as much as possible from here on out.
1: So look, it doesn't, the album doesn't fit into that normal mainstream country vibe, does it? It's, you know, being on Anti Records certainly marks it as being something different, doesn't it?
0: Absolutely. Absolutely. 100%. Again, I'm not chasing radio. I'm not chasing people to follow me. I'm just telling my test. You know what it feels like? It feels like I'm at an AA meeting and I stand up and I say, hi, my name is Wynonna and I'm a recovering entertainer. I feel like I'm free. I feel like I'm free. You know what I mean? I'm able to just be and have fun.
1: Well, I have to say it was a refreshing listen hearing this album. And as I said, it is pretty sensational. I'm really hoping it does well for you. I think it's going to mark a another aspect to your illustrious career.
0: Oh, God, I hope so.
1: And thank you so much for spending the time talking to me.
0: Oh, my God, you are awesome. You are awesome. Thank you so much. No, seriously.
1: I wonder
0: it's
1: if we'll
0: one
1: get
0: of my to, favorite interviews.
1: Thank you. I wonder if we'll get to see you out in Australia at any stage.
0: Oh, my God, I would love to come there. I've been there one time for one show. Yeah. I flew all the way there for one show, and it was my favorite trip ever.
1: When you go out on tour, are the studio band, the members of the studio band, are they going to be your touring band?
0: Yes, they are the band.
1: They are the band.
0: Yes,
1: that's your band. Okay.
0: It's my band. It's the Big Noise. We're Wynonna and the Big Noise.
1: Big Noise.
0: Yeah, and they are my people. And so we tour together. We do everything together. We cook together. We live together on the road. And we are so close. And it's wonderful.
1: Yeah, I can imagine it sounds fantastic on stage too.
0: Oh, it's my favorite thing ever.

Wynonna Judd from her latest album, The Hard Truth and Drive. And Wynonna was our special guest on Off the Record this week once more. The other tracks you heard, Everything, featuring Patterson Hood from the Drive-By Truckers, Love Ain't Got the Best of Me, Girl Who Could Sing, and All Downhill from Ashland. And as I mentioned earlier on, I'll be talking to Dan Sultan in the next week or so, and hopefully I'll be able to air that interview for you in the next couple of weeks about his brand new album, Little Miracles. And also coming up on the show, an interview with Josh Rouse about his terrific new album as well. But let's continue the program with some more new releases, starting off with a track from the brand new Neil Young album, which is one of his most acclaimed by critics, I notice, for quite a few years. The album's titled Second Song, and here's one of the songs from that album.

from Richard Thompson's forthcoming album, Hippies, Thugs and Heroes. That's the latest single release from it, Sorcerer's Apprentice. Really looking forward to the album. And before that, The Foggy Edge of Time from Neil Young and his brand new album, Second Song, which has a couple of epic tracks on it and is really worth listening to if you're a Neil Young fan. And maybe if you're not a Neil Young fan, it might win you over because there are some beautiful songs on it, including the one that we heard there. Well, I hope you've enjoyed Off the Record this week. And that's brought to you on the satellite network of the Community Broadcasting Association of Australia. And I thought I might leave you with a new single from Harry Manx, who's helped out by another artist on this particular album. Kara is the name of the artist, and the forthcoming album by Harry Manx, or actually it might be released by the time you hear this, is called Falling Upwards. And this is a track called God's Gonna Cut You Down. Have a great week.

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0: My name is Jules Lefebvre. I haven't been here for a few weeks now because I was off up the side of a mountain in wet Scotland for a while, gallivanting around the country, drinking a lot of whiskey. I ate a lot of haggis, which was great. I love haggis. 10 out of 10.
1: Really?
0: I do. It's great. It's just spiced sausage meat, Mick. People need to get over it. Honestly, it's delicious. Neeps and tatties. Shortbread, all of it. I had a great time. So thank you so much to my wonderful co-host, Mick Rad, who was steering the ship solo
1: Hello.
0: For a few weeks. Mick Rad, how are you going? Did you have a good time?
1: Ah, so good. We've missed you. We've missed you. We've gotten through so much music. It feels like forever since we've done a show together because I was away, then you were away. We had Big Sound in the middle. We've got ARIA nominations out. It's bloody October. Can you believe it? It's October.
0: I know. We are just around the corner from Australian Music Month, November. We are also, Mick, I'm sure you've noticed, we are just around the corner from our 300th episode. We are only a few weeks away. So we're going to have to plan a few big things because that's massive, yes. Mick.
1: I know.
0: 300 episodes.
1: Yeah, it's very exciting. And we've also got 2SCR is doing their radiothon coming up as well soon. Mm-hmm. So, yeah, it's all happening. Big couple of months.
0: It's all happening. Well, you know, silly season officially starts after the October long weekend and goes until the end of January. So we're just getting the party's about to start. But we've got this episode to get through first. And my goodness, it's stacked. We've got a whole heap of albums that have just come out. Albums like Julia Jacklin, artists like Hannah Cameron, Full Flower Moon Band, Psycho as well has just dropped a new album. So we better get straight on into it. You're listening to The Tuck Shop. We're going to start with one of Brisbane/Melbourne's favourites. Psycho, I think originally came from Brizzy, and maybe I've just made that up. Anyway, she's based down in Melbourne now. Psycho has just released a brand new record. It's called Look Up. This is a track from it. It's called I've Loved and I've Lost. You're on The Tuck Shop on 2SER and the Community Radio Network.
1: Ooh.

0: Oh, the brand new one from Psycho. Well, actually, a few weeks old. But you know what has happened today? She has just released her second album. It is out right now, and that is the second single from it. I've loved and I've lost, and the album is called Look Up. And see, she's so gracious she's back, and she's really sort of, I feel like, matured her sound even more than before. She's always had a great indie pop vibe going on about her, but she's pushing a bit of, I don't know, a bit more gravitas to her lyrics now, I think. There's a bit more melancholy maybe through this, but the production is beautiful, and she's really got some emotional strength going on, as well as amazing production and studio sound as well. But yeah, great to have Psycho back with this record via Future Classic. Speaking of Big Sound, as we said before, she actually did a little bit of a surprise gig at Big Sound as well. So she's definitely been building up to this record. She recorded it in Victoria's Mornington Peninsula on a farm, really. Oscar Scherer was the producer. They also got a LA producer called Chrome Sparks to help out. He's a long-term collaborator as well. And they made it from the ground up, drums from scratch on a synth, the layers of vocals, all with that magic voice of Psycho on top. It's great to have her back. Go and check out that record. Well, as always on the Tuck Shop, we start the show with an Indigenous artist, and we acknowledge the traditional custodians of the land, the Gadigal people of the Eora Nation and the Yugambeh people where I am, and their continuing connection to land, sea and community, and pay our respects to elders past and present. The Tuck Shop, 2SER and the Community Radio Network recognize and respect the cultural heritage, beliefs and relationship with the land, which is always important to the descendants of these and other tribes people living on the land today. We aim to passionately listen to the connection, stories, life, and of course the music from all Aboriginal and Torres Strait Islanders. And this always was and always will be Aboriginal land. And yeah, I might be mentioning the Big Sound word a few times throughout the show, because it was a few weeks back, but it's still permeating through a lot of the music that's coming out since then. So you missed a good time, Jules. You got to come up next year.
1: I know. It seemed like everybody and their dog and cat were up there having a great time. There were so many amazing artists. So I can't wait to get there next year. It's going to be great. Who were some of your, I mean, give me a 30-second wrap of some of your favourite performances, do you reckon? We can't talk about it all show, even though I would love to. 30 seconds. Let's go.
0: All right. Well, I hung out with these young guys called Pash. They're a pop band out of Adelaide. And look, seriously, the lead singer looks like Michael Hutchins, and they're going places. I tell you what, any young mechanic with the talk of the town. They were also nominated for an ARIA last week, and there's some really quirky sounds going on from them. Bella Amore, who we've talked about before, she did a In the Mall appearance, she did another couple of shows. Awesome. Her new music is brilliant. When that comes out, we cannot wait. Look, I'm not going to keep going because there's so much. DC Maxwell is great. Dugong Jr., all the ones that we know and love, but it was a great time.
1: I didn't time that, but I think that was about 30 seconds, so well done. We got to rock down to Nam now with an artist called Cook Joey, who's just released a brand new single called Miracle, which is going to be on her brand new third EP, also called Miracle, which is going to be out in a couple of months on December 4. She's also announced a launch show over at Luli Tavern as well. We'll tell you all the details after this, but let's just get stuck in. This is Cook Joey. That's K-O-O-K for those playing at home. Cook Joey with Miracle. You're on the Tuck Shop.

0: That right there was White Bee from a Sydney-based artist and composer called Archie Tulk. That's T-U-L-K. Really beautiful track that comes alongside the announcement of his debut album, Human Noise, which is going to be out on November 27. So about 6 weeks away for that one. He's got a background in composition, as you can probably hear, an incredible pianist, and he sort of has that Cameron Winter vibe going on the vocals, really beautiful, deep, resonant vocals. He's been really successful as a composer. His works have been commissioned and performed by the Dutch National Opera and Ballet, the Luminescence Chamber Singers, the Sydney Children's Choir, and a bunch of festivals as well. He's performed all over the world, all across the Netherlands. I'm sure perhaps maybe that's where his heritage is from as well, but has recently received a lot of support across community radio here in Sydney as well, including over Crosstown at FBI Radio as well. And I feel like this is sort of the first big release for sort of maybe his more contemporary style, which is really cool. It's really interesting. It's the way he brings in all those elements and the thumping, thundering piano underneath. It really struck me, this song, Mick, when I first heard it. I'm really intrigued by Archie Tulk.
1: He's really put a lot into the composition. There's a lot of amazing instruments going on in there. I think saxes, flute. I'm not sure how many of he's playing, but just the way he's put it all together with that sort of rhythmic piano going on underneath. Really cool. He apparently was studying the Sydney Conservatory, and then he went to Netherlands to study at the Dutch equivalent of the Sydney Con, a place called the Royal Conservatoire The Hague, on a full scholarship. So he moved over there for that. So obviously huge talent, and blown away.
0: Can't wait to hear. So that debut album again, Human Noise, is going to be out on November 27. Before that, you heard Amanda. That's a D-U-H with her new single, Hothead. It's a part of an A-B single. That's that I'm talking about A-B testing. No, there's also a B-side to this single. It's called Crossing the Line, which is also out now. They're two connected tracks. So there's Hothead and Crossing the Line. They're connected as two sides of the same story, Amanda says, with tracks exploring attraction, emotional chaos, and what happens when a carefree relationship begins to cross her line. Amanda's been kicking around for a few years now. She released her debut EP back in 2024. She's launching this new single on Sunday, November 15, at the Burgee Ballroom down in Brunswick. That's in Melbourne, also playing alongside Gypsy Lee and Umbrella there. So get online if you want to check that out. And up the top, Cook Joey, K-O-O-K, Joey, as in Kangaroo Baby, with a brand new single, Miracle, that's also the title track of her new EP, which is going to be out on December 4. I love that one, Mick. It's so groovy. The moment I hit play, I was like, hell yes. There's a vibra slap in there as well.
1: It starts with one.
0: 10 points. If you listeners picked up the vibra slap, there's a saxophone. There's heaps going on in that track. It's really, really cool. She says that the song Miracle came from that feeling of meeting someone and everything just clicking, almost too good to be true. We wanted to capture that excitement without needing to know where it ends, just enjoying being in that feeling. It's a bit of a daydream with a little JJ Cale inspired country blues running through it as well. The track was written alongside friend and collaborator Thomas Priddle, and I think who he has done a bit of work on the full forthcoming EP as well. It follows her second EP, Holiday, which came out last year. She also played the Port Ferry Folk Festival, which was her festival debut at the end of last year, which is really, really cool. So Cook Joey jumping leaps and bounds, having a great time, Mick.
1: Oh, we played her debut single, by the way, back in 2023. So it's great that all of these years on, we can support Cook Joey again with all the new music. So good. Loving it.
0: So good. Where are we going now, Mick?
1: Back to Melbourne, and we're going to be looking at an artist called Kwazi. Now, Kwazi is just about to release their debut album called Outstanding Misfit out on the 16th of October. It's genre bending. It's got a bit of punk, a bit of hip hop. This is the single that'll give you a bit of an idea of what the album's going to sound like. It's called Rooms Full of Broken Hearts. Here's Kwazi.

0: Our horns, our sax, our trumpet, oh, the whole shebang in that nine-piece funk outfit. They are King of Spain, and we haven't played a track from them in about 3 years as well, Jules. It's been a little while. They have a habit of putting European city names into their tracks, and this is no exception. Take Me to Marseille from King of Spain. They were sort of born out of the post-pandemic wanderlust, as they say, or wanderlust, of getting back into the world, going and exploring, getting out there, just like Jules did recently, and myself. And that track was produced by a guy called Mario Sparte, who's worked with Meg Washington, TK Midza, Ziggy Ramo, as far as a few others go. That's their brand new single. They have a new EP coming as well, and that's just the first taste of it. But, yeah. You're just guaranteed a good time with King of Spain. They are probably looking at playing festivals around the place. They've done a few already over the years, but good to hear them back, Jules. In the middle, Izaris. Now, it looks like Ixaris, but I have it on good authority that it's pronounced Izaris, and she's out of Brisbane. Now, Izaris had a huge last year. She dropped What Is and What Isn't, and that EP pretty much launched her onto a whole bunch of festivals like Spilt Milk, New Year's Eve on the Hill, Great Escape, and supported acts like Skeggs, The Grinspoon, The Ryans. And this is the first taste we've seen from Izaris since that EP. It's called Internet Love. It's really representative of what she's like on stage. She is a firecracker on stage, really loves to put it all out there. It's sort of rock, but also has that sort of punk pop edge to it as well. But great band she always has as well. A whole bunch of new music coming from Izaris, I reckon, over the next little while. Can't quite say what's coming up, but, you know, there'll be more. And up the top, Quasi out of Melbourne, brand new track, Rooms Full of Broken Hearts, which comes from their debut album called Outstanding Misfit, which is going to be coming along with a pretty big show at a movie theater. Quasi is doing the score, which is going to be Outstanding Misfit, the record, and he's going to be performing it live at Village Cinemas in Hawthorne in Victoria. I'm not quite sure how this all works, but it's on Halloween, and I feel like Quasi has got a bit of the visual and the audio and the whole package going on. So yeah, great stuff. Well, where are we up to, Jules?
1: Oh, we're up to this, Mick. My God, we're already here.
2: It's Duck Shop Track of the Week.
1: Oh, look. I mean, as usual, many songs could have landed in the coveted number 8 slot this week, but I saw this band's name and I knew, and I thought of you, Mick, and I was like, well, that's got to go in. It's Full Flower Bloody Moon Band. Not
0: or
1: Bloody
0: Moon. As they say, Full Flower Moon Band!
1: Who have just come back with a brand new track. It's called Endless Summer. I think I've heard that somewhere before. I think I watched a movie maybe many, many moons ago about that. It's the first single off their forthcoming album, After Dark, which is going to be out February 26, 2027. Few months to go. I'm sure they're going to be dropping a few singles before we get there, but this is the first one. They've said of the single, it's a much darker anthem than the title suggests. Endless Summer is the voice of a manic episode. This hopeless, frantic optimism is summarized in the chorus lyric. You can have an endless summer anytime the sun comes out. What begins as a simple instrumental track is now unleashed onto the world as an unnerving battle cry, which is a hell of a way to introduce the first single off your brand new album. We've been such a fan of Full Flower Moon Band. We've been a flan. I love a flan. I reckon we probably played their first ever song. Mick, you have the gigantic spreadsheet. I reckon we've been playing them pretty much since the start.
0: Oh, very, very much. They are a band that has, I reckon, soundtracked my life for the many, many years since I've discovered them. I saw them live a little while ago as well, just before they did the sold-out Tivoli show, which is part of one of their songs that they're going to sell at Tivoli, and they did it. There's a whole story behind this album. We're going to hear more about it when Kate Dillon talks about it closer to the record. But just know that she actually took this album and recorded it and wrote it completely herself without the rest of the band. But the band trusted her to do that, and they said, go ahead and do it. She wrote it all overseas. She's putting it together by herself, and then she said to the band, do you trust me to do this album by myself? And basically they said, yes, we trust you. And this is what we're going to get, is an album that basically Kate has done solo, which is how Full Flower started, as sort of a DIY bedroom project. So we're going to hear more about this before the album drops in February, but so excited to have this first track.
1: Let's get into it. This is Endless Summer from Full Flower Moon

0: We love a bit of jangle pop here on 2SER, and they are some of the biggest purveyors of jangle pop around. It's Billy.
1: Hi, this is Tom from Number One Dads, and you're listening to Mick and Jules on The Tuck Shop.
0: Quiet, Tom from Number One Dads. You're not doing this back announcement.
2: Wow.
0: I am.
2: Spotting in, Tom.
0: Oh, my God. Don't you hate it when Tommy Arnczak just ruins what you're saying? Anyway, continuing on, that was Billy Peril with After All. It's off their brand new debut album, which I think, I don't have the date in front of me, but I think is out very, very soon because they've announced a couple of shows about it, which I'll tell you about in a second. It's the fourth single from it. I really, really beautifully like it. Billy Peril, I really beautifully like it. It's really beautiful. And I really like it. Billy Peril is a project in two parts, the band have said, existing under one name. So the first part of it is the live band, which is a guitar-led pub-pop trio, sometimes a quartet, that was formed on a winter morning drive when Will Dyer and Steve Harris, also from St. Jude, sketched out a plan for a new project, soundtracked by the Car Stereo's mix of The Go-Betweens, Yo La Tengo, Comet Gain as well, which we can all hear in there. And then Harris called up their longtime friend Drew on drums, and they sort of began shaping it as well. But the second side of Billy Peril is a splish splash, in their words, of bedroom synth pop, born the day that Will Dyer stole Harris's shite bass guitar, quote unquote, and bought a drum machine as well. So there are kind of like the two projects. There's the live project, and then there's the sort of bedroom recorded project as well. They will be playing a couple of shows down at the Merry Creek Tavern Friday, October 30, and then also they'll be playing the Christmas show at the Merry Creek Tavern on Thursday, December 17 as well. So get along to that if you like a bit of jangle pop. Before that, you heard Hannah Cameron with Arm's Length, one of my favourite bars in Sydney, Arm's Length, actually, over in Kellett Street in Darlinghurst, if you're after a cocktail. Anyway, not Spawn. Hopefully, maybe one day. But anyway, she's back with her. It's her first new single since the release of her album Holding Pattern back in 2023. So it's been a while between drinks from Hannah Cameron, obviously the singer, songwriter, multi-instrumentalist from Melbourne as well. She actually wrote that track while in a songwriting class led by the incredible Adrian Lenker, of course, the revered solo artist, a member of Big Thief as well. It features, you'll hear Cameron's signature finger picking on her beloved rubber bridge guitar. And I've just been doing some Googling. I used to be a guitar person back in the day, Mick, but it's been a while between drinks with me on guitar. But rubber bridge is when, you know, sort of, if you're not familiar with the guitar, next to the hole of an acoustic guitar on the right, there's usually the little saddle where the strings come out of. And a rubber bridge guitar means it has just a little piece of rubber under the strings there. And what that does is it deadens the vibrations. So instead of the big sort of ringing vibrations of an acoustic, it feels a bit more kind of percussive and just muted. And artists like Phoebe Bridgers have really popularized this over the last few years. So there you go. There's some trivia for you. Don't say we don't teach you anything here on The Tuck Shop. Hannah Cameron will be doing some shows as well at the Railway Hotel in North Fitzroy later in October with support from Danica. And up the top, Full Flower Moon Band with Endless Summer, of course, the alt-rock band out of NAMM. It's the first single from their brand new album After Dark, which is going to land on February 26, 2027. And Mick, as you were just saying, it's fully written by Kate. Right, and she
2: Baby
0: took...
2: Baby Shakes Dylan, yes.
0: Kate Baby Shakes Dylan.
2: She lives in Melbourne now. The rest of the band is actually in Brisbane, but she's in Melbourne. And, yeah, she's pretty much going solo with the writing and the creation of it, but the band will be there to perform the whole thing, of course.
0: Yeah, can't wait. Can't wait. It's going to be absolutely huge. Speaking of huge releases, last week, one of the biggest Australian artists, I reckon, of the last 10, 15 years, Julia Jacklin, has just released a brand new album. It's called The Gem, after the beloved her beloved venue in Collingwood, The Gem, in which she recorded the album upstairs. It's an incredible record. We're going to go out with a song from it. This is called God Sometimes. It's absolutely brilliant. To plug my own work, but I did have a chat with
2: her. Do it.
0: But I did have a chat with her for the Sydney Morning Herald and The Age in the paper last week, and it's really interesting the way she thinks about her writing and about her relationship to kind of having to sell music and the commercialization and doing all this press and stuff. It's really interesting. I think it was a great chat. So go and have a read of that, of course. All right, let's get out of here. Thank you so much for having us back. It's glad to be back, Mick. I'm so happy to be back playing music.
2: It's so good. It's been great. Thank you, everyone.
0: We'll have a big plans for our 300th episode in a few weeks and Radiothon as well. Oh, my God. Anyway, let's get into it. I've got to stop yabbering on. Goodbye, everyone. Peace.
2: Bye.

From the debut album Rays, which was released on Creation 35 years ago last week, from Oxford, Swerve Driver, of course, and Son of Mustang Ford. Getting us started with Contact for another week, Andrew Lampkin here with you for another hour of what we do, and I hope you've been well. Ahead, anniversaries, tour tracks, and a short feature on a revived biopic charting the rise and rise of Madness as a band way back when. It's a busy hour, but sure to please, this is the Community Radio Network, and this is Contact. While Swerve Driver have got you feeling a bit on the older side, here's that first meeting from way back between the Chemical Brothers and Noel Gallagher, and it turned 30 years old last week.

From London and from their third album coming up, that's Suede and Trash. And just announced for Australian exclusive gigs at the end of next January, a series of three at Sydney Opera House, performing their first three albums in full, plus later hits over two sets a night, a different whole album each night. Tickets on sale now. And before that, from Manchester, In Spiral Carpets from early 1990, and This Is How It Feels. They're bringing their singles tour to Australia next April and May. Tickets also on sale now. 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Full playlist details there as well, and on the Facebook page. In other news, the vintage band biopic charting the rise of madness at the end of the 70s, called Take It or Leave It, has just started a run of new cinema showings in the UK via a newly restored print from the BFI, and it's out on DVD and Blu-ray later this month. Of course, it features a couple of dozen of their best tunes from their earliest years. Here are just three.

90 years last Sunday since the infamous Battle of Cable Street in London that turned back Oswald Mosley and his black shirts, and there's Billy Bragg from a few years back bringing the issue a tad up to date with the Battle of Barking. And before that, from Brooklyn, New York, They Might Be Giants, of course, and Your Own Worst Enemy, taken from their 1996 album Factory Showroom, which, believe it or not, has just turned 30. This is Contact for another week on the Community Radio Network. Andrew with you here for the hour, and I hope you're enjoying it all. Coming up now, a special anniversary bracket, all four songs taking you back 45 years to this week in 1981.

That's Contact for another week. Once again, we're out of time. Thanks for being here. We'll be back with you on the Community Radio Network same time next week on your local station. 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We'll go out this week with a brand new solo track for Connor O'Donoghue from Phonic in Sydney. This is called Dusk. Thanks for listening. Bye for now.

0: BBC News with Danielle Yawovetska. At least 33 people are reported to have been killed in a Russian strike on a bus in the eastern Ukrainian city of Kramatorsk. 18 people were wounded in the attack, which took place on a street where two buses were operating. Here's our Global Affairs reporter, Joanna Keane.
1: Pictures released by the local authorities show images of the burning metal shell of a bus and debris strewn across the road. The regional head accused the Russians of deliberately targeting civilians, saying a bus full of passengers was an attractive target because a single strike could kill as many people as possible. He added that given the sharp deterioration in the security situation, he'd ordered public transport in Kramatorsk and the nearby city of Slavyansk to be suspended. Moscow denies targeting civilians.
0: Germany's Chancellor Friedrich Merz has welcomed Britain's Prime Minister Andy Burnham in Berlin as the leaders meet for the first time. They're expected to agree a deal for closer cooperation, particularly on combating Russian cyber attacks and sabotage. Last month, Germany accused Moscow of launching an explosive-laden drone at Leipzig airport. Ahead of his trip, Mr. Burnham has suggested the UK could pursue a closer relationship with the European Union, which Germany has signalled it would support. Israel has downgraded the British consulate in East Jerusalem to a mission after threatening to close the building completely over the UK's decision to sanction Israeli goods from illegal West Bank settlements. The site, which has been operating for nearly 200 years, will now have fewer staff and provide what Israel is calling a limited scope of activity. Gideon Saar is the Israeli foreign minister.

0: We seek good relations with all countries around the world. However, any country that acts against Israel should understand that there will be a price to pay. It will not benefit from such actions. On the contrary.
1: Britain continues to insist Israel has no legal right to close the consulate. The Foreign Secretary, Ed Miliband, said the mission would continue to work with the Palestinian people. Reports that Eritrean troops have entered Ethiopia's northern Tigray region are causing fresh anxiety among residents. People in the town of Adigrat told the BBC they were distressed to see Eritrean soldiers passing through the area. Richard Kagoe reports.
2: A resident of Adigrat says the return of Eritrean troops has brought back painful memories of alleged atrocities during the recent civil war. Eritrean forces, who fought alongside Ethiopia's government against Tigrayan rebels, have been accused of killings, torture and sexual violence. A government-aligned militia, the Tigray Peace Force, claims to have carried out drone strikes on Eritrean forces who reached a northern city. Ethiopia has cut diplomatic ties with Eritrea, accusing Asmara of backing a rebel alliance seeking to topple the government. Eritrea denies the allegations.
1: World News from the BBC. There's been a second school stabbing in 2 days in Poland. A 15-year-old former pupil has stabbed and killed the caretaker and wounded two other adults at a primary school near Warsaw. After attacking the female caretaker, who was 37 years old, the boy struck a teacher and the principal before they overpowered him. On Wednesday, a 19-year-old student was arrested after an attack at a school in Ostrołęka, north of the capital. A sailor in the British Royal Navy has been charged with spying for an unnamed foreign power. Police say Teddy Young was arrested in central England. He's due to appear in court today. Claire Runacres reports.
3: The 24-year-old serving member of the Royal Navy was arrested by counter-terrorism police at his house in Bedfordshire on Tuesday. He'd previously been arrested in Hampshire last year. He faces charges that between November 2024 and May 2025, he engaged in conduct in preparation for carrying out an offence of disclosing protected information. The head of counter-terrorism policing London said it was working closely with the Ministry of Defence.
1: In the last few minutes, the Canadian poet and author Anne Carson has been awarded the Nobel Prize in Literature. The Swedish Academy praised what they described as her bold and inventive oeuvre that, in playful dialogue with the classical tradition, has created new forms for contemporary literature. A bear in Mongolia has killed a man and seriously injured a woman after attacking them in their traditional tent-like home near the capital Ulaanbaatar in the latest incident following warnings that bear sightings have dramatically risen across the country. The woman managed to escape and is being treated in hospital. A team of rangers is searching for the bear. Authorities are warning the public to be vigilant and to take precautions. And those are the latest stories from BBC News.
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1: Yes, yes. Welcome back to another episode of Definition Radio. I'm your host for this episode, The Prophet. The theme man is back, baby. And this theme this month is pen pushers. We're not talking about those that are in office administration. I'm talking about pen pushers, lyricists, MCs. We are looking at and celebrating the art of the lyricist. And so we're going to take a bit of a journey through some different artists that just bring it to a whole nother level when it comes to expressing themselves with their lyricism. And I'm excited to show you guys some of my favorite MCs, and also just to bring it on a whole nother level. Like, if you're a word nerd like me and you appreciate when you hear just raw lyricism in its just epicness, this episode is for you. And so first up, we're going to get a dude that I only became familiar with recently who is just killing it. Rap is a martial art. Now, some of the other guys have played a track or two from him. I'm going to do straight off the bat, back to back, a two up. One is featuring Afro, Twin Dragons, and then after that is John Wick. Let's get into it.

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2: Yeah, that was a two-up from Rap is a Martial Art. You just heard John Wick, and before that you heard Twin Dragons featuring Afro. At the very top of the show, we kicked off with Raw Like by the man Oak Bridge featuring Phenomena. And if you hadn't picked it or you missed the intro, this is Pen Pushers. And this episode, we are celebrating the art of lyricism. All the tracks that we're playing are not only bangers, but they are kind of top-notch lyricism. We're going to be exploring just some different approaches that MCs that really hone their

got some really creative lyricists that are just incredible at telling a story in a creative way. We're going to look at some all-rounders who are just those annoying people that are good at everything and everything in between. So I'm looking forward to that. I'm your host, The Prophet. You're tuned in on this station and around the nation. Thank you to the Community Radio Network. We're going to trek on over to the UK and someone who you're probably all familiar with if you listen to Definition, Pythagoras the Praying Mantis. Now, that guy is a lyricist, an MC's MC, but

Yes. That was Pythagoras the Praying Mantis. The last track was R.I.P. And if you were listening, you would have picked up on why. That was just straight up alliteration upon alliteration upon alliteration. Incredible lyricist. And then before that, featuring some other people, The Return, other people in the UK. Killer track. That Return is nuts. But look, we're going to shift gears a little bit, and I want to introduce you to someone you're probably familiar with, the man Braille, representing the Humble Beast and representing many other things before that. This particular track I picked of his is kind of was the start of a new season, and a very appropriate song choice. It's called Changed Hearts. He teamed up with Effecto, but a very different style beat. And a very different approach to, you know, how he was getting his message across, kind of turning the page on a new season, a new approach. But Braille is someone that's always been in my top 10 as far as an MC, energy, delivery, lyricism. And he's the type of dude that just brings it so heavily. Sometimes he doesn't even need to rhyme. It's just like raw expression coming out. So this is Changed Hearts by Braille and DJ Effecto.

0: 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Peace.
1: Yeah, that was Change Hearts by Braille Brizzy and DJ Effecto. Like I said, different style beat, but it was very much the, planting a flag or drawing a line in the sand of like, this is a new season, you know, Changed Hearts in general, but this is, you know, where I'm at now kind of thing. And what an incredible reintroduction into the world from someone who'd been around for a very long time, but is still, you know, growing and learning and pushing to better himself as not just an MC, but as a person and as a human and as someone who's, you know, constantly striving to do great stuff. Man, you're listening to Definition Radio. This is Pen Pushers. I've been waiting to do an episode like this. I've done too many serious themes. We're just celebrating lyricism. And this these next two tracks, they're ones that I love, but they're people that annoy me. And the reason they annoy me is that they are all-rounders, and everything they put their hand to is awesome. One of them is The Bro, the nameless one up in Brisbane. Producer, spoken word artist, vocalist, MC, and no matter what type of beat you give the dude or what type of beat he makes, he just absolutely slaughters it. And so this particular track is a killer one because it kind of flexes on, you know, all the different styles that he can do. It's a killer approach. He's got a bit of singing in there, some killer lyricism. It's over a very different style beat, and it's got a killer message to it. Much love to the nameless one. Check it out.

Yes, that was Hideaway Heart by The Nameless One up in Brisbane. A pen pusher that I am happy to celebrate because, like I said, everything he puts his hand to, whether it be spoken word or sharing his story or his heart on the microphone, whether he's, you know, public speaking, doing the stuff in the community he does, or just getting amongst it on the music tip, just killing it. Pen pusher, ultimate lyricist. Next, we got another dude that annoys me for the same reason, because he's very multifaceted in the stuff he does and does well, is the bro Odd Thomas. And this particular track, he's a feature on with Jay Givens, and man, very interesting way to tackle some tough topics and also use a lot of metaphors and parallels between other stories. They're sharing multiple stories side by side with the same kind of outcomes in this track. And the music video for this next track is killer, because it was when the kind of 360 degrees video was first starting to happen, and they were one of the first music videos I saw with that, where if you watch it on your phone, you can look around as though you're, you know, at the barbecue with them and their mates, and they're just playing this game. Killer track. It's called 10 and 2 to get in. Check it out.

to get in.

Man, what a very abstract way to share some pretty interesting things. That's a lyricism right there. That's a lyricist right there. Man, that was 10 and 2 to get in, featuring Odd Thomas. Killer track, killer music video, and yeah, just killer MCs, man. We're on the kind of back end of the show, and I wanted to bring someone forward who is just consistently brought it. He's like the feature king, because I hadn't heard too much of this particular artist's solo music. I've always seen him on cyphers, on posse tracks, and featuring on other people's stuff. And every single time this dude turns up, his wordplay is just killer. I was always impressed by that. And he always has something good to say as well. And that's Sela the Corner. And I don't mean Sela like on a boat, like S-E-L-A-H, Sela the Corner. We've got something of his just kind of flexing, which was a bit of a studio freestyle. And then after that, one of my new favorite MCs is AI the Anomaly, who we celebrated on the Mother's Day special. Female MC, she's killer, featuring Sela the Corner with a killer track. But I wanted to do two tracks, one of him just flexing and one of him as a feature. And he's just someone that consistently brings it, that I wanted to celebrate on our Pen Pushers special here on Definition Radio. And I hope, man, anyone listening to this that's a lyricist themselves, I hope that some of these tracks have inspired you to just get the pen and pad out and start exploring some new techniques and stuff lyrically. But for anybody else, I just hope that this is something that you can appreciate, nod your head to, and experience, you know, the raw, real, and relevant self-expression of a true MC when they get behind the microphone. I'm your host, The Prophet. This has been one of my favorite themes to put together, and you're tuned in.

0: Yes. That was a two up from Cellar the Corner. The last track was Pick 'Em Up, which was by AI the Anomaly featuring Cellar the Corner. And then before that was one of the studio freestyles from the bro. You can check out the playlist on definitionradio.com. And also you can check out any of the previous shows and all that good stuff on anywhere that you'd listen to a podcast. But head on over to the website, check out some previous shows. If there's an artist that you like that you've heard on the show, go and show them some loving. Click a like on it, click a follow. Do the same to Definition Radio as well. We want to know that people are out there showing some love, and we are always wanting to show some love back as well too. If you've got some tracks or a friend that would, you know, want to put some tracks forward, just get them in touch. We love being a part of this community and love providing the goodness week in and week out. Much love to the rest of the fam as well on Definition Radio. Look, we've got a couple more. One more two up. Grungy Bogues. When he's on the microphone, he's the Righteous Knight. And that is someone who brings it lyrically next level. Just that classic, raw, boom bap style. So we've got two tracks from him. Some more recent ones. One is Acid Rain. And then after that, we've got Open Mic Surgery, featuring some other old school, heavy hitting boom bap artists. And then we're going to bring it home with one very killer track after that, which I'll fill you in on after this. From The Prophet, this is Pen Pushers on Definition Radio.
1: 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But real recognize real, always bringing that truth, raw and uncut. You heard?

Yes. That was Open Mic Surgery featuring Sev Static and Swinda Example by Righteous Knight and Grungy Bogues. Then before that was Acid Rain by Righteous Knight and Grungy Bogues. Like I said, that was just the ultimate kind of showcase of that old school, heavy hitting, boom bap style lyricism. We're up to the end of our show here on Pen Pushers theme with Definition Radio. I've been your host, The Prophet. We got one more track, and I left this one last because it's a very different approach to a lyricist. And that's somebody who can take a really complex concept and communicate that in a way that's filtered through creativity and self-expression. And so this last track is called Fine Tune by Hazakim. And he's a guy who's always hitting the heavy stuff and sometimes controversial stuff as well, depending who you're talking to. But basically, he's taken the concept of fine tune, where you look at the different aspects of how the world works and how, you know, everything is in its proper place, as though it's very fine tuned as far as, you know, the way the Earth sits, the way it orbits, you know, the amount of salt in the ocean, the amount of salt in our bodies.

0: divine creation style stuff. And so to take a very heavy concept like that and then break it down in a track that's very listenable and hectic, it's I tip my hat to that. So wherever you sit on that topic, I hope you really appreciate this track and the way that he's taken a concept and just ran with it. Enjoy. I've been your host, The Prophet. This has been Definition Radio. I'll see you guys next month. Peace.
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2: Live from New York. I just want to tell y'all, man, if y'all not listening to Definition Radio, you playing yourselves, man. That's what it is, man. I ain't got nothing else to say. This is making me mad. I'm mad I even got to do this drop, because you should have been listening to Definition Radio a long time ago. That's my word. Ask somebody. New York. Come in and-

Now, there's a pretty good lineup to start the breeze this week. John Lewis, piano, Mel Jackson vibes, Percy Heath bass, and Connie Kay drums together collectively as the Modern Jazz Quartet. The MJQ, always a favourite on the breeze. And that piece, a reunion blues recorded in New York City in 1985. Welcome along to the programme, the breeze as usual. Coming from the studios of 4MBS Classic FM, MBS Lite Digital Radio and Silver Memories Nostalgia Radio in Brisbane. 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

epic sound of Count Basie and the orchestra. CB Express, taken from the Warm Breeze album that goes back to 1981, and the whole album arranged by Sammy Nestico. Good value. Love that sound of Count Basie. This is Col Nolan and his trio, Nolan's Groove.

the Col Nolan Trio. Col Nolan playing piano with David Seidel double bass and Laurie Bennett drums, and special guest playing tenor sax, Ben Jones. Nolan's Groove, original by David Seidel. On the breeze now, Let There Be Love.

Now Let There Be Love Indeed. Emma Pask, from her second album, This Madness Called Love, goes back to 2002. With James Morrison playing piano, Phil Stack bass, and Craig Simon drums. Let's have a couple of different combinations of Horace Silver. First is Quintet, going back to 1964, and 30 years later, a slightly bigger band with a special guest vocalist. See if you can guess who it is while it's all playing. First of all, the Quintet from 1964, Song for My Father.

makes it sound very tempting, doesn't he? Red beans and rice. Order twice, yeah, for sure. Horace Silver and his small big band with special guest O.C. Smith. Little Green Apples, son of Hickory Hollows Trap, etc. And that recorded in 1994. And before that, from 1964, the Horace Silver Quintet, one of his compositions, Song for My Father. Here's another piano-playing Horace, Parlin by name, music of Duke Ellington.

The Horace Pollen Trio on The Breeze and the music of Duke Ellington. That's Sea Jam Blues. Horace Pollen piano, Sam Jones bass and Al Harewood drums. Recorded at the Van Gelder Studios in New Jersey in 1960. And much more recent, from Canada, this is Nikki Yanofsky.

A little girl with a big voice, Nikki Yanofsky, only a teenager when she recorded that back in 2010. God bless the child. Joanne Brackeen wrapping up The Breeze this week. The Island by Yvonne Lintz.

The Joanne Brackeen Trio wrapping up The Breeze this week with the Van Lins composition, The Island, taken from her album, Take a Chance. Thanks for your company this week. Look forward to joining you next time. I'm John Deegan. Ciao for now.

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1: Get out those old

How are you doing, everybody? This is Dave Rentz welcoming you to the Hit Parade of Yesterday, music of the 1920s and 30s. Let's go back to 1934 and listen to Bing Crosby.

nice music from 1930. That was Kiss Me With Your Eyes, the Columbia Photo Players. And before that, also from 1930, Ben Selvin and his orchestra, Around the Corner and Down the Street. And we opened the show with a 1934 recording featuring Bing Crosby, and it was Someday, Sweetheart.

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So save all your love words for somebody new, for they're not as sweet as they sound. It's easy to see you only want me.

0: It's Easy to See. That was Ben Selvin's orchestra in 1930, and they didn't list the vocalist at that stage. And before that, a lovely tune, A Siren Dream, B.A. Rolfe and his orchestra in 1927. And we let off that set with The Prize Waltz, Ben Selvin in 1934, and the vocalist was not listed. You're listening to the Hit Parade of yesterday. Dave Rentz here with This Sort of Music each week at this time.
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1: Stop.

0: Oh, dear.
1: Well, really, I think we've waited long enough, don't you?
0: I do.
1: I mean, after all, this is our number, isn't it?
0: Of course it is.
1: And we came here to sing it, didn't we?
0: We did.
1: And we're going to sing it.
0: We are.
1: Every bit of it?
0: Yes, and they'll like it.
1: That's a good girl. I say, Ray, if you don't mind, we really would like to be in on this.
2: Pretty good.

Our Big Love Scene. That was Reggie Childs and his orchestra. Don Howard did the singing in 1933 from a Bing Crosby movie. And before that, Close Your Eyes. Ray Noble and the New Mayfair Orchestra with the, you could call them the English Bing Crosby. Al Boley doing the singing in 1933. And from that same year, we opened that set with Jack Buchanan and Elsie Randolph singing and talking Fancy Our Meeting. Let's continue with the music on the hit parade of yesterday.

One of my favorite tunes from the 1930s, My Song, with Phil Spitalny and his orchestra and the distinctive voice of Chick Bullock. And before that, we heard Too Late. It was Art Jarrett doing the singing with Earl Burnett and his orchestra. And leading off that set, Sweetheart of My Student Days. Earl Burnett and his Hotel Biltmore Orchestra with the Biltmore Trio singing in 1930.

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How strange, how sweet.

These Foolish Things, Leslie Hutchinson at the piano in 1936. And I'll always get him confused with the fellow before him, Turner Layton at the piano in 1939. I Get Along Without You Very Well. And we open that set with So Rare, Hildegard, a famous radio and stage personality in 1937. Dave Rentz wishing you good luck and goodbye from Caranda.

How the time can fly, how the night goes by, whenever I'm with you. When I see the dawn starting into yawn, it kinda makes me blue. Never satisfied till it's even time, until the day gets through. How the night goes by, how the time can fly, whenever

First it's 10 o'clock, then it's 12 o'clock, and then the clock strikes two. How the night goes by, how the time can fly, whenever I'm with you.

And a big hi, an extra big hi to you who are listening to the Dirt Music Radio Show. Thank you very, very much. The show is coming to you as it does every week from the studios of 2SER. Stuart Coops, my name, and thank you so much for hanging out with me, listening to some very fine music. If you're wondering what Dirt Music is all about, maybe it's your first time tuning in, let me explain. Dirt Music's a radio show about music that comes from the heart and takes absolutely no prisoners. What you're about to hear can come from right across the musical spectrum, just so long as it's made with no concession whatsoever to fad or to fashion. It's another week, another Dirt Music. Lots of music to get through. Some of it's old, some of it's new, some of it inevitably is in between. But the emphasis this week is on new music. Lots and lots of new music. We'll start off with two examples of that. An artist I've just discovered from America called Juana, J-U-A-N-A, Juana Everett. She's got a new album out called Past Lives in California. And from that album, we're going to listen to a song called $1 Million. And then something new from Lydia Lovelace, a song from her called Accolades. Let's go. Let's roll. You're listening to Dirt Music.

Two terrific tunes to get us underway this week on Dirt Music. Joanna Everett with $1 million. Did you like that as much as I do? Hope so. And then Lydia Lovelace with Accolades. Another artist I've been listening to a lot recently, and I've just gone back and discovered her earlier records, is Margaret Glaspie. And one of the ones I've been listening to is a cover versions album that she brought out in 2025. We're going to listen to her take on Lucinda Williams' song Fruits of My Labour. And this version features Margaret Glaspie's husband and an incredible guitar player in his own right. He was in Australia just recently. He's also been on tour with Bob Dylan. We're talking about Julian Lage. This is the two of them, but principally Margaret Glaspie covering Lucinda Williams.

Three more terrific tunes there. Margaret Glaspie with Julian Large doing Fruits of My Labour, originally by Lucinda Williams. And that's from an album of interpretations by Margaret Glaspie that came out only last year called The Golden Heart Protector. After that, brand new song from Liz Stringer, who's currently living in Europe. The song is called Sister. And then from Julia Jacklin's a marvellous new album, a song about Nashville called If I Had the Hand of God. Now, we've had five fabulous women singers to start the show. Let's make it a sixth with Lisa Miller, who is just about to reissue on vinyl and CD, and I think it's remastered, her 1996 debut album called Quiet Girl with a Credit Card. From that album, let's have a listen to her marvellous interpretation of that guy called Bob Dylan's song called You're a Big Girl Now.

Hope you're enjoying Dirt Music this week. Stuart Cooper with you. Lots more tunes to come, but let me tell you about the three we listened to. Lisa Miller from Melbourne, from her debut album, her version of Bob Dylan's You're a Big Girl Now. And then Krista Schmeling, who travels along with her musician friends as Limestone Hearts, doing a song called Ramblers, featuring Niall Howe on piano. Krista comes from the US but currently based in Canberra and sent that tune to me during the week. Also, I received an email from artist D. Henry Fenton telling me how much he'd loved a track that he'd heard on another radio station by Narosta Steele called Fresh Feeling. And we listened to all 9 minutes of it because I went looking for it. It's on an album called My Skyscraper, and I loved it too. Narosta Steele from Scotland, but then moved to New York City, very much part of the Lower East Side art scene in the early 1980s in that city. And Fresh Feeling featured the influential and important Arthur Russell playing drums. All right, let's move on Dirt Music this week. Greta Zilla, new song from her called Trail of Taillights.

Three more tunes on Dirt Music this week. Greta Zilla, new song from her, Trail of Tail Lights. And then James Felice, he of the Felice Brothers. He's got a new song out under his own name called Let Yourself Live. And then from Melbourne, Fenn Wilson and his band called The Weather. New song from them called Fall Away. Time for me to say goodbye to those of you taking the syndicated show. Hope you can join me next week for another Dirt Music, coming to you from the studios of 2SER and around Australia, thanks to the Community Radio Network. Going to finish this portion of the show with Jeff Parker, along with Chris Speed, Caviar, Rastigar and Aaron Steele, with a terrific song, piece, composition, whatever you want to call it. It's wonderful. It's called Miles's Mode.

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1: BBC News with Moira Alderson. At least 30 people have been killed in a Russian airstrike on two buses in the eastern Ukrainian city of Kramatorsk. The Ukrainian authorities say the buses were attacked by a guided bomb, and images suggest passengers were trapped inside the vehicles after the explosion. President Zelensky said a forceful response from the world was a must. Dan Johnson has this report.
2: Footage from Kramatorsk shows paramedics trying to save casualties from the burned wreckage of the two minibuses. They were hit by a glide bomb, a rudimentary weapon made by adding wings to an old Soviet bomb so that it can reach targets further into Ukraine. The regional head of government for Donetsk said some of the bodies couldn't yet be identified because of the severity of the attack. He said civilian transport was being deliberately targeted to maximise casualties and that he could no longer risk the lives of passengers or drivers, and so bus services in Kramatorsk and nearby Slovyansk have been suspended.
1: US prosecutors have filed additional charges against the former Venezuelan president Nicolas Maduro and his wife Celia Flores. The new accusations relate to the alleged torture of people detained by his regime, including American citizens. Mr. Maduro and Ms. Flores are awaiting trial on narco-terrorism charges in New York, to which they've pleaded not guilty. Italian members of parliament have approved a reform of the electoral system ahead of a general election next year. The reform was championed by the Prime Minister, Giorgia Meloni. Clizia Sala has this report.
3: Supporters of the newly approved electoral law in Italy have dubbed it the Stabilicum, as the governing right-wing coalition led by Giorgia Meloni claims it is intended to create more stable governments in a country long beset by short-lived administrations. But the opposition claims that the law was drafted to make it easier for Ms. Meloni to win the 2027 elections and has labelled it anti-democratic and unconstitutional. The reform introduces a fully proportional system, awarding bonus seats in the lower house and the Senate to the coalition that wins at least 42% of the votes.
1: The World Trade Organization has sharply raised its forecast for growth in global trade in goods this year to 3.9%, up from 1.9% in March. More details from Jonathan Josephs.
4: Global trade in goods is expected to grow 3.9% this year. That's more than double what the WTO forecast in March. A seemingly insatiable appetite by tech companies to build AI is the biggest contributor. It's outweighing the disruption that war in the Middle East has caused on some of the most important shipping routes, including for oil and gas. However, higher energy prices have hurt the travel and tourism industry, with flights particularly disrupted in the Middle East. As a result, the forecast for growth in services traded between countries has been cut by a third to 3.3%.
1: Jonathan Josephs with that report. BBC News. Britain's Prime Minister Andy Burnham says the UK is open to Germany joining an international programme to build the next generation of fighter aircraft. He made the announcement after meeting Chancellor Friedrich Merz in Berlin. The Global Combat Air Programme, or GCAP, was initially a pact between Britain, Italy and Japan to build 21st century fighter jets that will include AI. Ethiopia has accused Eritrea of violating its sovereignty by deploying troops in the northern Tigray region. Ethiopia's foreign minister, Berhanud Saygaya, has called on the United Nations to take action against Asmara, accusing it of continued aggression and direct military involvement along the border. He warned that rising tensions could threaten regional stability and increase the risk of a wider conflict. Judges at the International Criminal Court in The Hague have ruled that the former Philippine president, Rodrigo Duterte, is fit to stand trial for alleged crimes against humanity. He's accused of murder and attempted murder during his war on drugs. Here's Joanna Keane.
5: Thousands of people are believed to have been killed during Rodrigo Duterte's time as a city mayor and his six-year presidency, which ended in 2022. He claimed that an anti-narcotics campaign was necessary to maintain peace and order. But rights groups say he openly encouraged police to shoot and kill suspected drug dealers and users. He denies this. Rodrigo Duterte's lawyers had argued the 81-year-old was suffering from significant memory impairment. But after taking advice from experts, judges have now ruled that he can stand trial at the end of next month.
1: The Canadian poet, essayist and translator Anne Carson has won the 2026 Nobel Prize in Literature. The Nobel Prize Committee said she was selected for her bold and inventive

0: oeuvre. Rooted in Greek classical literature, which she's translated widely, her work elides the distance in both time and form between the ancient and modern. That's the latest. BBC News.
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And a very good morning to you. Yes, Friday morning, October 9. My goodness, the month is flying away, isn't it? And we're here from the broadcasting from the bunker in Harrington. We're situated halfway between Taree and Port Macquarie on the mid-north coast of New South Wales. We're coming to you right around Australia, either via your community radio station or the Community Plus app. You may have selected you're listening to Good Morning Country to use the Community Plus app and find a station that's got the music machine about to happen, as we do. What's on the agenda on this Friday morning? Well, all week we've been featuring Paul Ricketts and his self-titled album. This morning is no different, because just after 6:30, and that of course is Eastern Daylight Saving Time, we'll present another track that Paul will tell you about from his self-titled album, and open up the phones and give you the opportunity to win the final copy. The Rural Livestock Report, well, it's along, as it does on Good Morning Country, in around 20 minutes. And following the Rural Livestock Report, we'll get back to the music to complete the first hour of your Friday morning. Good morning. Hope the weather is kind in your part of the country, and that you've got things planned for the weekend, and it's all going to be a great weekend for you. The Far Gone Beauties are standing by. Let's get them in to get the music up and running.

Fargo and Beauties from their album A Load of Old Bollocks and play that country music stroke rawhide. Folks, one of the joys of my musical journey was the fact that growing up in New Zealand, I learnt how popular Eddie Lowe was in New Zealand. And on arriving in Australia, I also learnt how popular he was in Australia. And we've got Eddie Lowe, locked and loaded, the late Eddie Lowe, and he didn't record very often with his late wife, Bunny, but the opening track is one with Eddie and his wife, Bunny Lowe. We've got Eddie Lowe to entertain you through to the Rural Livestock Report. He sings with a variety of guests and tracks he recorded himself.

That's the music of Mr. Eddie Lowe, yes, the blind man from New Zealand. And for those expat New Zealanders, you'll recognise the name John Hoare, or as he was born, John Grenell, featured there with Eddie Lowe and Black Hills of Dakota. His daughter teamed up with Something Stupid, and his wife, Bonnie, Are You Mine? They are from Eddie Lowe's catalogue. Folks, we're heading to the Rural Livestock Report, and Eddie Lowe teamed up with Kevin Greaves doing a track that Kevin Greaves' father recorded many, many years ago, and he was successful in Nashville. But Eddie Lowe and Kevin Greaves, and we'll follow it up with possibly Eddie Lowe's most recognisable and popular track here in Australia and in New Zealand, Leah, as we head to the Rural Livestock Report.

Welcome to your daily market update, powered by Auctions Plus, Australia's largest ag marketplace. I'm Natasha Lovin with today's report. Commercial sheep and lamb listings on Auctions Plus totaled 77,300 head for the week, a 29% drop on the previous week's 109,494 head. Clearance bounced back to 78%, up 15 percentage points, with 60,141 head sold. The Auctions Plus Restocker Lamb Indicator, or ARLI, eased 10 cents to settle at 1,329 cents a kilo carcass weight. Average value over reserve held steady at $13 a head, while the bid rate firmed to 92%. Average price per head slipped $16 to $230 a head, or 569 cents a kilo. A total of 281 bidders placed 2,903 bids across the platform. Crossbred lambs were the standout this week, with 34,100 head offered and a 91% clearance rate, up 31 percentage points on last week's softer result. They averaged 580 cents a kilo, or $219 a head, ranging from $167 to $260 a head. The crossbred lamb premium over merino weather lambs sat at 57 cents a kilo. Fresh cross ewe lambs cleared at 84% and averaged 748 cents a kilo, or $285 a head, down $22 week on week. Prices ranged from $237 to $362 a head. The category continued to command the strongest per head returns among lamb lines. Merino ewe lambs cleared at 100%, averaging 691 cents a kilo, or $263 a head, ranging from $254 to $268 a head. Joy new listings totaled 1,123, with a 32% clearance rate, down 36 percentage points. The sheep category listed 2,642 head with a 70% clearance rate and a 100% bid rate. Merino weathers cleared at 61%, down 24 percentage points, averaging 392 cents a kilo. New South Wales supplied the largest share of listings with 55% of the national offering. Processors were not active on Auctions Plus this week. That concludes today's market update, brought to you by Auctions Plus, dedicated to connecting ag.

0: very good morning to you as you're waking around Australia on this Friday morning, the 9th of October. And folks, we'll get back to the music mix in just a moment as we head through to complete the first hour. I'm Kevin Walsh, broadcasting from the bunker, and we're situated in Harrington, which is halfway between Taree and Port Macquarie on the mid-north coast. And the next music, Locked and Loaded, they came out to Australia, appeared at the Gympie Muster, and a lot of people were surprised because some of their hits, they didn't realise the change of direction that the band had taken and always had before having the worldwide hits on a different style. But that's coming up with Walsh on the Wireless, but first.
1: Dystonia is not a small Eastern European country. 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
0: Folks, we're going to feature the music of the Bellamy Brothers from an extensive catalogue.

That's the Bellamy Brothers of music from their catalogue and a live version of Mama Likes to Reggae. Prior to that, one of the super crossover country pop hits, If I Said You Had a Beautiful Body, Would You Hold It Against Me? And the other was also a super crossover hit. That was Let Your Love Flow. We also had in that bracket Redneck Girl. That was another huge hit for the Bellamy Brothers. And we opened up with Get Into Reggae Cowboy. Folks, if you're departing top of the hour, thanks for your company. And I hope you can join me Monday morning from the bunker here in Harrington, and we'll do it all again. We are heading to news and weather as we continue with Good Morning Country on Friday the 9th of October with the Bellamy Brothers to continue. And come back, Gene and Roy.

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2: Good morning, I'm Laura Devoy. Oil prices have risen again due to tensions in the Middle East and the threat of a hurricane off the US coast. Brent crude was up 5% on Thursday to $105 a barrel. In the Middle East, the Iran-backed Houthis struck two airports in Saudi Arabia, killing three people, and continued fighting Saudi-backed forces in Yemen. Meantime, Hurricane Isaias is forecast to strengthen as it tracks toward the US coast. States of emergency have been issued in parts of Alabama and Florida. Some offshore oil productions have already shut down. Australia's rental market has experienced its slowest price growth in almost 2 years, according to new figures from Cotality. Nationwide, rents grew 0.5% in the September quarter. Sydney bucked the trend with a 0.8%, according to new figures from Cotality. Nationwide, rents grew 0.5% in the September quarter. Sydney bucked the trend

0: adjacent to the river in Sydney's Arncliffe. Speakers at the launch event will share information about the history of the Cooks River and the threats posed by the data centre proposal. Organiser Paddy Gibson told National Radio News the centres are an enormous burden.
1: So this event on Friday night is going to be a way of the local community coming together and showing Stockland. We don't want their development on the banks of the Cooks River, and also showing the state and federal government that there's deep opposition to the rollout of data centres that they're overseeing.
0: Police in the UK have agreed warrants used to search the homes of King Charles' brother Andrew Mountbatten-Windsor were unlawful. The former prince took legal action against Thames Valley Police over his arrest in February. Search warrants were executed in relation to allegations of misconduct in public office, dating back to when Mr. Mountbatten-Windsor was the UK's trade envoy. Police have accepted the warrants were technically unlawful and have applied to keep the material seized retrospectively. Canadian author Anne Carson has been awarded the Nobel Prize in Literature. The Nobel Committee says Ms. Carson has, throughout her entire career, combined poetry writing with translation work and teaching at various universities. Steve Sem Sandberg from the Academy says Ms. Carson is fluent in Latin and Greek and uses the myths, characters, stories and fables from ancient times and puts them into a modern context.
2: And the mixture between those two gives an enormous energy to her writing. Nobody writes like her. And nobody would even, I think, dare to do this in this way.
0: Turning to sport, in cricket, South Australia was 6 for 352 at stumps on day two of its Sheffield Shield match against Victoria. Jake Lehman scored 90. SA leads by 108 runs. Tasmania will resume the crease at 9 for 241 when day two of its match against New South Wales gets underway this morning. Ben McDermott top scored with 77. And Queensland managed 6 for 258 on the opening day of its match against Western Australia. Jack Clayton scored 82.
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5: A very good morning to you as you're waking around Australia on this Friday morning, the 9th of October. Folks, we'll get back to the music mix very shortly, and a reminder that we're working our way through to the next news and weather, where we'll have our album of the week segment following that news and weather, and we'll give you the cue to call. And of course, all this week we've been featuring the music of Paul Ricketts, the balladeer and very talented singer-songwriter, his self-titled debut album. More on that after the next news and weather. The music mix coming up, but before we get to the music mix, let's look at the weather around Australia on this Friday morning.
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5: In Brisbane, partly cloudy, 29. Sydney, sunny, 23. Canberra, 24 and mostly sunny. In Melbourne, 26 and mostly sunny. Hobart, mostly sunny, 25. And Adelaide, cloudy, showers, possible afternoon storm, and 23. Perth, cloudy, a shower or two, 20. And Alice Springs, showers, storm, 34. Into Queensland, Cairns, mostly sunny, 30. Townsville, partly cloudy, 29. And Mackay, mostly sunny, 28. Rockhampton, partly cloudy, a shower or two, 29. Hervey Bay, partly cloudy, 26. And Gander, partly cloudy, 31. Into New South Wales, Armidale, 25 and partly cloudy. Orange, sunny, 22. And Yass, mostly sunny, 23. Young and at Cooma, both sunny and 26. And Batemans Bay, sunny 24. Bega, sunny

0: 23. In Griffith today, it'll also be sunny, but it's up at 33. Into Victoria and Mildura, clear day, late shower or two expected, and 33. Swan Hill, mostly sunny, 32. Shepparton, sunny, 29. Bansdale, 24 and sunny. And Horsham, showers increasing, 25. Warrnambool, showers increasing, 24. Into South Australia, Mount Gambier, cloudy showers, 21. Port Pirie, cloudy showers, possible afternoon storm, 25. Anstruther, partly cloudy, morning storm, showers easing, 25. In Tasmania, Nubuna, sunny, 20. Huonville, 27 and mostly sunny. In Oatlands, 20 and mostly sunny. In the Territory, Darwin, partly cloudy, 33. Now we go to WA and Albany. Partly cloudy, showers, windy, 17. Bunbury, partly cloudy with a shower or two, 18. Karratha, sunny, 33. Newman, sunny, 32. In Kununurra, partly cloudy, 38. And Broome, mostly sunny, 32. Meanwhile, here in Harrington and Taree on the mid-north coast of New South Wales, a sunny day, early light winds and a top of 24. You're up to date with news, sport and weather. We'll get back to the music mix in just a moment with Walshy on the wireless. 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And if you haven't downloaded that, you need to not dilly-dally around, because it's such a huge help in your musical day.
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0: That's Brooke McClymont and husband Adam Eckersley about the early days of Memory Lane. Prior to that, we had Kim Cheshire, Looks Like Heaven. And we also had in there the Shelley Jones Band with Lester Jones out front on that one. She's All I Got. Folks, we are working through to the next news and weather. Our album of the week will follow the next news and weather. And we'll give you the cue to call. But I've got Felicity Urquhart joining Sam Hawksley. I've got Andrew Swift and Graham Connors locked and loaded.
1: So I'm sitting on the train home just the other day. Some kid gets on and he's coming my way. His ratty long hair and jailbird tattoos. And he's acting like

I'm watching the Idiot Box, and they're talking to some guy who starts his day with a whiskey on the rocks. I'm thinking, how does somebody get to that place? I don't mind a drink.

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2: Good morning, I'm Laura Devoy. Oil prices have risen again due to tensions in the Middle East and the threat of a hurricane off the US coast. Brent crude was up 5% on Thursday to $105 a barrel. In the Middle East, the Iran-backed Houthis struck two airports in Saudi Arabia, killing three people, and continued fighting Saudi-backed forces in Yemen. Meantime, Hurricane Isaias is forecast to strengthen as it tracks toward the US coast. States of emergency have been issued in parts of Alabama and Florida. Some offshore oil productions have already shut down. Australia's rental market has experienced its slowest price growth in almost 2 years, according to new figures from Cotality. Nationwide, rents grew 0.5% in the September quarter. Sydney bucked the trend with a 0.4% fall, but it remains the most expensive city to rent in, with a median price of $843. Annual rental growth eased to 5.5%, while the national vacancy rate increased to 2.1%, its highest level since January last year. A new community campaign against Australian AI data centres is being launched in Sydney today. Stop the Cooks River AI project will challenge a proposal by the developer Stockland to build a data centre adjacent to the river in Sydney's Arncliffe. Speakers at the launch event will share information about the history of the Cooks River and the threats posed by the data centre proposal. Organiser Paddy Gibson told National Radio News the centres are an enormous burden.
3: So this event on Friday night is going to be a way of the local community coming together and showing Stockland. We don't want their development on the banks of the Cooks River, and also showing the state and federal government that there's deep opposition to the rollout of data centres that they're overseeing.
2: Police in the UK have agreed warrants used to search the homes of King Charles' brother Andrew Mountbatten-Windsor were unlawful. The former prince took legal action against Thames Valley Police over his arrest in February. Search warrants were executed in relation to allegations of misconduct in public office, dating back to when Mr. Mountbatten-Windsor was the UK's trade envoy. Police have accepted the warrants were technically unlawful and have applied to keep the material seized retrospectively. Canadian author Anne Carson has been awarded the Nobel Prize in Literature. The Nobel Committee says Ms. Carson has, throughout her entire career, combined poetry writing with translation work and teaching at various universities. Steve Sem Sandberg from the Academy says Ms. Carson is fluent in Latin and Greek and uses the myths, characters, stories and fables from ancient times and puts them into a modern context.
4: And the mixture between those two gives an enormous energy to her writing. Nobody writes like her. And nobody would even, I think, dare to do this in this way.
2: Turning to sport, in cricket, South Australia was 6 for 352 at stumps on day two of its Sheffield Shield match against Victoria. Jake Lehman scored 90. SA leads by 108 runs. Tasmania will resume the crease at 9 for 241 when day two of its match against New South Wales gets underway this morning. Ben McDermott top scored with 77. And Queensland managed 6 for 258 on the opening day of its match against Western Australia. Jack Clayton scored 82.
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0: apologies, folks. Yeah, the old sticky mouse problem again. This is Good Morning Country with Walshie on your wireless, and we'll get to the album of the week in a moment. Hold the phones. I'll give you the cue to call shortly. But firstly, let's look at the weather around Australia.
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0: In Brisbane, partly cloudy and 29, Sydney sunny 23, Canberra mostly sunny 24, and Melbourne mostly sunny 26, Hobart 25 and mostly sunny, and Adelaide cloudy, showers, possible afternoon storm 23. In Perth, cloudy, shower 220, and Alice Springs, showers, storm 34. Into Queensland, Cairns, mostly sunny 30, Townsville, partly cloudy 29, and Mackay, mostly sunny 28. In Rockhampton, partly cloudy, a shower 229. Hervey Bay, 26 and partly cloudy. Gaynder, 31 and partly cloudy. While in New South Wales, Armidale, partly cloudy, 25. Orange, sunny, 22. Yass, mostly sunny, 23. Now both Young and Cooma, sunny and 26. And Batemans Bay, 24, sunny. And Bega, 23 and sunny. In Griffith, it'll also be sunny, but a top of 33. In Victoria, Mildura, clear day, late shower or two expected, 33. Swan Hill, mostly sunny, 32, and Shepparton, sunny, 29. Bansdale, 24, and sunny, and Horsham, showers increasing, 25. Warrnambool, showers increasing, 24. Into South Australia, Mount Gambier, cloudy showers 21, Port Pirie, cloudy showers, possible afternoon storm 25, Anstruther, partly cloudy, morning storm, showers easing, 25, Anstruther. Into Tasmania, Noobina, sunny 20, Huonville, mostly sunny 27, and Oatlands 20 and mostly sunny. While in the Territory, Darwin, partly cloudy, 33. Over to WA, Albany, partly cloudy, showers, windy, 17. Bunbury, partly cloudy, a shower or two expected, 18. Ankaratha, sunny, 33. Newman, sunny, 32. In Kununurra today, partly cloudy, 38. And Broome, mostly sunny, 32. Meanwhile, here in Harrington and Taree on the mid-north coast of New South Wales, sunny day, early light winds, a top of 24. You're up to date, folks, with news, sport and weather. Album of the week coming. Hold the phones. I'll give you the cue to call at the appropriate time. And also following the next news and weather, I'll also give you the cue to call following that weather. It's Walshie on the wireless. And Paul Ricketts will be along to tell you about another track from his self-titled album in just a moment.
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0: After 2 years in the making, Paul Ricketts is ready to share his debut album with the world. It is our album of the week this week. 2026 will find this classy repertoire of new Australian country songs hitting the airwaves and touching hearts around the globe. Let's face it, we all love a great story, right? Said Paul. And that's what this album is, 12 tracks that take you straight to the heart and soul of True Grit Australia. It really is that genuine. Paul recently said, "The only thing I want people to feel after hearing my music is to be proud to be an Aussie. And if you're not an Aussie, to be interested in learning more about our culture. It's that simple. A young bloke with a big heart getting vulnerable with some issues that mean the world to him." Paul is a prolific singer-songwriter who hails from up near Nanango in Queensland. Paul was the first to be awarded the Thornton Young Award, and that recognition came on the back of his songwriting and what the judges deemed the potential to spread the word to Australia. With influences like Paul Kelly, Slim Dusty and Missy Higgins, it's no wonder that people are connecting so strongly with Paul's lyrics. His first six singles have been very well received, and the new album holds a few more hidden gems. With stories of soldiers, local heroes, life on the land, mateship, horses and romance, you'll be sure to relate to this album in some way. Paul will tell you where you can get hold of your copy of this self-titled debut album. He'll also introduce a new single that we're featuring. Hold the phones, we will give you the cue to call.
7: If you'd like to purchase a hard copy of one of my albums, they can be found on my website, which is www.paulricketts.com.au. Follow the prompts and away you go. G'day folks, it's Paul Ricketts here. The last song I'd like to talk to you about this week off my debut album is called I'll Miss You Mate. And I wrote this one myself, and it was about a few different mates of mine that I've had over the years, and I've rolled it all into one, so it sounds like it's about one man, but it's not. But you know, I always look at it that we're so blessed at times to cross paths with some of the mates that we do cross paths with, because we don't get to keep them forever. You know, life changes. You might meet them at work and you get to work with them for a few years, and then you go on and do your own thing and you sometimes never see them again. But they're always in the back of your mind, and sometimes you'll have a memory pop up and you'll go, oh yeah, that was Jeff, or that was Dave, he did that, or whatever. But I've had some really close mates that have really impacted my life, and this is a tribute to them. And I know that a lot of yous out there will relate to this, because mateship is a big part of our Australian culture, and I'd just like to give you my spin on it. I'll miss you, mate.

That's Paul Ricketts from his self-titled debut album and the featured track there, I'll Miss You, Mate. Folks, for those that are departing and heading away to other things and local stations taking over, have a safe, enjoyable day. Thank you for your company. On behalf of my colleague Heather Farrell, we trust your weekend is kind to you and that you're able to rejoin us next week. Dingo's album is our album of the week next week, and we'll feature tracks from that and give one away each morning. But to get us to news and weather, we've got Dean Perrott and Doug Adkins there, locked and loaded. Now we'll open up the phones and give you the opportunity to enter the album of the week this morning. The number to call is 0488 677 645. 0488 677 645. You've got 12 minutes before the news and weather.

thinking I'd waltz across Montana over you. 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I know a peach can't hold my mind.

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And you look like you're lost, 'cause no one comes here for no reason. I said that's a fact, it's not just the songs I can't find. She worked at the cottage cafe, so I stopped in there for breakfast. She said, "Good morning, cowboy."

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1: National Radio News.
2: Good morning, I'm Laura Devoy. A verdict in the trial of three men charged over the murders of two Australian brothers in Mexico is expected tomorrow. Jake and Callum Robinson and their American friend Carter Road were allegedly murdered while on a surfing trip in Baja California in 2024. The judge has accepted a request from the brothers' parents, Martin and Deborah, to wrap up the trial before they're due to return to Australia. The verdict will be handed down on Friday local time. A legal firm is seeking compensation for veterans whose military records were allegedly shared with the University of South Australia unlawfully. Gordon Legal says the Veterans Affairs Department broke privacy laws with its Veterans Medicines Advice and Therapeutics Education Services Program, known as MATES. It's alleged sensitive personal information, including medical records of thousands of veterans, was disclosed to the uni, with many unaware the program existed. Speaking to the ABC, Sebastian O'Meara from Gordon Legal says the firm will pursue damages.
3: The heart of this case is really about what our own government can do with personal information, and in particular the personal information of a reasonably vulnerable cohort of people who have, through no fault of their own, have suffered pretty significant injuries.
2: At least 30 people are reported to have been killed in a strike on two buses in eastern Ukraine. Here's the BBC's Joanna Keane.
4: Pictures released by the local authorities show images of the burning metal shell of a bus and debris strewn across the...
2: Here's the BBC's Joanna Keane.
4: Pictures released by the local authorities show images of the burning metal shell of a bus and debris strewn across the road. The

0: And his wife, Celia Flores, in the US. The couple have been accused of conspiracy to commit torture, in addition to previous weapons and drug trafficking charges, which they have denied. Mr. Majura and Ms. Flores have been in custody since January, when US forces seized them in a raid in Caracas. They're set to face trial in June next year. A new interactive tool is available for school leavers to help them prepare for safe and confident travel abroad. The federal government's Smart Traveller website has launched Travel Smarts, which guides young Australians through real-world scenarios. It comes as many prepare to head overseas for schoolies. Activities on the website will help them better understand risks they may encounter, including drink spiking, methanol poisoning and unfamiliar local laws, as well as how to stay contactable and seek help if something goes wrong. A global decline in letter writing is being highlighted this World Post Day. It's the anniversary of the establishment of the Universal Postal Union in 1874 in the Swiss capital Bern. Australia Post cut its daily letter postage service in 2024, with Denmark delivering its final traditional universal service letter on December 30th last year, ending over 400 years of state-mandated physical letter delivery. The cost of stamps have also increased through Australia Post as letter volumes continue to fall. Turning to sport, the Cairns Taipans have defeated the Brisbane Bullets 97-91 in the NBL. Brisbane took an early lead but slumped to their third consecutive loss. Nate Hinton scored 30 points while Taipans import Jaylen Brown scored 25. Tonight, the Illawarra Hawks will take on the Tasmania Jack Jumpers.
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0: A very good morning to you as you're waking around Australia on this Friday morning, the 9th of October. Folks, we'll get back to the Elm of the Week shortly with... I'll give you the cue to call when it's time, but not yet. Firstly, we'll look at the weather for the major centres as we head into another hour on Good Morning Country from the Bunker in Harrington on the mid-north coast of New South Wales. Those weather for the major centres firstly.
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0: In Brisbane, partly cloudy 29, Sydney sunny 23, Canberra mostly sunny 24, and Melbourne 26 and mostly sunny. Hobart 25 and mostly sunny, and Adelaide cloudy showers, possible afternoon storm 23. Perth cloudy, a shower or two 20. And Alice Springs, showers, storm, 34. Meanwhile, here in Harrington and Taree, on the mid-north coast, the sun is out, streaming down, not a cloud in the sky that I can see, and very little movement in those palm trees. Yes, sunny with early light winds, a top of 24. You're up to date with news, sport and weather. Hold the phones, we'll give you the cue to call shortly. It is Walshy on your wireless. Good morning.
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1: All right, folks, we'll open up the phones right now for our album of the week. 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
2: Good morning, I'm Laura Devoy. A verdict in the trial of three men charged over the murders of two Australian brothers in Mexico is expected tomorrow. Jake and Callum Robinson and their American friend Carter Rhode were allegedly murdered while on a surfing trip in Baja California in 2024. The judge has accepted a request from the brothers' parents, Martin and Deborah, to wrap up the trial before they're due to return to Australia. The verdict will be handed down on Friday local time. A legal firm is seeking compensation for veterans whose military records were allegedly shared with the University of South Australia unlawfully. Gordon Legal says the Veterans Affairs Department broke privacy laws with its Veterans Medicines Advice and Therapeutics Education Services Program, known as MATES. It's alleged sensitive personal information, including medical records of thousands of veterans, was disclosed to the uni, with many unaware the program existed. Speaking to the ABC, Sebastian O'Meara from Gordon Legal says the firm will pursue damages.
3: The heart of this case is really about what our own government can do with personal information, and in particular the personal information of a reasonably vulnerable cohort of people who have, through no fault of their own, have suffered pretty significant injuries.
2: At least 30 people are reported to have been killed in a strike on two buses in eastern Ukraine. Here's the BBC's Joanna Keane.
4: Pictures released by the local authorities show images of the burning metal shell of a bus and debris strewn across the road. The regional head accused the Russians of deliberately targeting civilians, saying a bus full of passengers was an attractive target because a single strike could kill as many people as possible. He added that given the sharp deterioration in the security situation, he'd ordered public transport in Kramatorsk and the nearby city of Slavyansk to be suspended. Moscow denies targeting civilians.
2: New charges have been laid against former Venezuelan President Nicolas Maduro and his wife Celia Flores in the US. The couple have been accused of conspiracy to commit torture, in addition to previous weapons and drug trafficking charges, which they have denied. Mr. Maduro and Ms. Flores have been in custody since January, when US forces seized them in a raid in Caracas. They're set to face trial in June next year. A new interactive tool is available for school leavers to help them prepare for safe and confident travel abroad. The federal government's Smart Traveller website has launched Travel Smarts, which guides young Australians through real-world scenarios. It comes as many prepare to head overseas for schoolies. Activities on the website will help them better understand risks they may encounter, including drink spiking, methanol poisoning and unfamiliar local laws, as well as how to stay contactable and seek help if something goes wrong. A global decline in letter writing is being highlighted this World Post Day. It's the anniversary of the establishment of the Universal Postal Union in 1874 in the Swiss capital Bern. Australia Post cut its daily letter postage service in 2024, with Denmark delivering its final traditional universal service letter on December 30th last year, ending over 400 years of state-mandated physical letter delivery. The cost of stamps have also increased through Australia Post as letter volumes continue to fall. Turning to sport, the Cairns Taipans have defeated the Brisbane Bullets 97-91 in the NBL. Brisbane took an early lead but slumped to their third consecutive loss. Nate Hinton scored 30 points while Taipans import Jaylen Brown scored 25. Tonight, the Illawarra Hawks will take on the Tasmania Jackjumpers.
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6: A very good morning to you as you're waking around Australia. 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Folks, we'll get back to the music mix in just a moment. The album of the week has closed. And the album from Paul Ricketts, his debut album, self-titled, has 103 entries this morning. We'll do that draw this half hour, and we'll get back to that music mix, which will take you on a roller coaster journey through to the next news and weather. It is Good Morning Country.

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1: In Brisbane, partly cloudy, 29. Sydney, sunny, 23. Canberra, mostly sunny, 24. And Melbourne, 26 and mostly sunny. Hobart, mostly sunny, 25. Adelaide, cloudy showers, possible afternoon storm, and 23. Perth, cloudy, a shower or two, 20. And Alice Springs, showers, storm, 34. Into Queensland, Cairns, mostly sunny, 30. Townsville, partly cloudy, 29. And Mackay, mostly sunny, 28. Rockhampton, partly cloudy, a shower or two, 29. And Hervey Bay, partly cloudy, 26. Gaynder today, partly cloudy, 31. Into New South Wales, Armidale, partly cloudy, 25. Orange, sunny, 22. And Yass, mostly sunny, 23. Now both Young and Cooma, sunny, 26. Batemans Bay, sunny, 24. And Bega, 23 and sunny. Griffith, sunny and 33. Into Victoria, Mildura, clear day, late shower or two, a top of 33. Swan Hill, mostly sunny, 32. Shepparton, sunny, 29. Bansdale, 24 and sunny. And Horsham, showers increasing, 25. Warrnambool, 24, showers increasing. Into South Australia, Mount Gambier, cloudy, showers, 21. Port Pirie, cloudy, showers, possible afternoon storm, 25. And Ceduna, partly cloudy, morning storm, showers easing. Into Tasmania, Noobina, sunny, 20. Huonville, mostly sunny, 27. And Oatlands, mostly sunny, 20. In the Territory, Darwin, partly cloudy, 33. Moving to WA and Albany, cloudy, partly cloudy, showers, windy, 17. Bunbury, partly cloudy, a shower to 18. Now Karratha is sunny, 33. Newman, 32 and sunny. And in Kununurra today, partly cloudy, 38. Broome, mostly sunny, 32. Meanwhile, here in Harrington and Taree, on the mid-north coast of New South Wales, it'll be a sunny day, early light winds, a top of 24, and I look out over the horizon, the palm trees are absolutely still, and not a cloud in the sky that I can see. The sun is streaming down. We'll get to the album of the week draw in a moment, but back to the music mix firstly, with Walshy on your wireless.
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0: That's Casey Barnes. And Small Town, and prior to that, his huge number one hit, Just Like Magic. Folks, these people are in the draw for our final copy of our album of the week. Of course, Paul Ricketts, his self-titled debut album, is our album of the week this week. And Brad and Joy from Horsham are 1 and 2. Graham and Zoe Horsham are 3 and 4. Red Carey, Scotty, Rick and Carol, Lightning Ridge are 5 through to 9. Ian and Julie Cundletown, 10 and 11. And Reg from Alexandra, 12. Neville and Mari from Armidale, 14 and 15. Mick and Mia and Sienna from Cooma, 16 to 19. Barry and Cindy, Port Macquarie, 20 and 21. And Dot from Orange is 22. Katrina, Patricia, Michael, Max and Deb from Oatlands, 23 to 27. Shaley from Gander, 28. Josh from Swan Hill, 29. Neville, Barbara, Katrina, Aisha and Brendan from Gander, 30 to 34. Cheryl, Whalen and Shanae from Mundubra, 35, 6 and 7. Beryl and Pete from Binjor, 38 and 9. Lee and Helen Oatlands, 40, 41. And Ken Russell and Taisha from South Gribbett, 42, 3 and 4. Andrew and Kim from Dutch and Bagara, 45, 6. And Morris from Batemans Bay, 47. Tommy, Bob and Vera from Bexley, 48, 49 and 50. Mark from Maruya, 51. Sandra and Malcolm from Stanbridge, 52 and 3. Cam and Lorraine from Horsham, 54, 5. Now Dave, Tamara, Sharon, Callan, Glenn and Dave number 2, all from Coonamble, 56 through to 61. Ray, Robin and Emma from Oatlands, 62, 3 and 4. Robin, Rod, Kayla, Portia and Kyle from Horsham, 65 to 69. Beck and Lloyd from Kelso, 70 and 71. And Kayleen from Hastings, 72. Gary and Michelle from Oatlands, 73, 4. And Bert from Bombala, 75. Brian from Waihi Point, 76. And Brian, Archie, Pam and Norm from Griffith, 77 to 80. Mavis and Don from Gander, 81 and 2. And Margaret from Manildra, 83. Gary and Helen from Wagga Wagga, 84.5. Now Daryl and Jody from Kybian, 86 and 87. Paul, Nathan and Stephanie Gilgandra, 88, 89, 90. And Des and Wayne Helensburg, 91 and 92. Dennis and Phyllis from Port Pirie, 93 and 4. And Norm and Trina Research, 95, 96. Kathy, Naomi, Geordie and Charlie from Crookwell, 97 to 100. Phil from Holt's Flat, 101. And Leonie and Jeff from Berger, 102, 103. They are the people in the draw. Good luck to each and every one of you. And the winning number for the final copy is... 54. Cam from Lorraine. Cam from Horsham. Well, Cam is married to Lorraine, but Cam, you've won it, and well done. Now, next week's album of the week and our giveaway each morning will be Dingo's new album, Night Wire. Dingo, of course, the partner of Casey Chambers and the producer out of the Central Coast, the Faith Williams one we did at the beginning of these segments, is a production from Dingo. But he's got plenty of irons in the fire as far as production. That album will be album of the week next week. Folks, we're heading to news and weather. And we've got around about 13 and a half minutes. I've got Troy Cassar Daily, Adam Harvey in here with a bit of a medley. And then we'll have Ken Chainsaw Lindsay out of Warhope to take you to news and weather. Have a good day, a good weekend for those departing.
1: Well, life on the farm is kind of laid back. Ain't much an old country, but I make you in hack. Early to ride.

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1: National Radio News.
2: Good morning, I'm Laura Devoy. The Foreign Minister says the federal government cannot force the Australian Taxation Office to reverse its decision to stop accepting credit card payments. The ATO announced the plan in response to the Reserve Bank's ban on credit card surcharges. It's due to come into effect later this year. Businesses have criticised the move, and the Coalition is urging the government to direct the ATO to reverse it. Penny Wong told Channel 9 the government can't do that.
3: They are independent. You know, governments can't direct the tax office to implement tax in a certain way. What we can do is say to them, you should be consulting with small business, and we would really encourage the ATO to engage with small business about this.
2: A new community action group says Australian communities could be under threat if AI centres are built across the nation. The Stop the Cooks River AI project is launching its campaign in the Sydney suburb of Arncliffe today. It warns if the Cooks River data centre is built, it will be an enormous burden on the New South Wales electricity system. Organiser Paddy Gibson told National Radio News the group believes it's a disgraceful abuse of corporate power.
4: If you look at the pipeline of proposed data centres in New South Wales, if all of those were built, they'd be using more electricity than New South Wales's current coal-fired power fleet, right? Which is still most of the energy that we have in New South Wales. Are the biggest sources of electricity production is coal-fired power. Given the climate emergency, we need to be transitioning away from that.
2: A Canadian author says it feels crazy and insane to have been awarded the Nobel Prize in Literature. Anne Carson is a professor of classics and comparative literature and creative writing. The Academy says her bold and incentive oeuvre in playful dialogue with the classical tradition has created new forms for contemporary literature. Ms. Carson outlined how she will spend the 12 million Swedish tradition has created new forms for contemporary literature. Ms. Carson outlined how she will spend the 12 million Swedish

0: is urged to contact police. Young Indigenous athletes from across New South Wales are coming together today at the First Nations Football Festival. Scarlett Coppola reports.
1: The celebration of First Nations football is drawing communities to Dubbo, showcasing elite talent and cultural pride across men's, women's and youth competitions. Organisers say it's more than just a sporting event, celebrating the rich culture, talent and achievements of players and supports the next generation of First Nations athletes. It provides a welcoming and inclusive environment for players, families and supporters.
0: And in cricket, South Australia was 6 for 352 at stumps on day two of its Sheffield Shield match against Victoria. Jake Lehman scored 90. SA leads by 108 runs. Tasmania will resume the crease at 9 for 251 when day two of its match against New South Wales gets underway this morning. Ben McDermott top scored with 77. And Queensland managed 6 for 258 on the opening day of its match against Western Australia. Jack Clayton scored 82.
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0: A very good morning to you as you're waking around Australia. It is Friday morning. It is the 9th of October. And we're entering the final hour of Good Morning Country. The music machine is a roller coaster of up, down and back in time. And some hits and memories there from a bygone era. Folks, we'll get back to that music mix in just a moment. But it is Walshy on your wireless. It's all thanks to your local community radio station. The weather for the major centres for the final time this morning, firstly, before we get that music mix up and running.
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0: In Brisbane, partly cloudy, 29. Sydney, sunny, 23. Canberra, mostly sunny, 24. In Melbourne, mostly sunny, 26. Hobart, 25 and mostly sunny. In Adelaide, cloudy showers, possible afternoon storm, 23. Perth, cloudy, a shower to 20. And Alice Springs, showers, storm, 34. Meanwhile, here in Harrington and Taree on the mid-north coast of New South Wales, a sunny day, early light winds atop at 24, and it is exactly that. Sunny, the tiniest of breeze in the palm trees, but it is a beaut day out there. Even though we had a chilly overnight, that's a bit of the norm for everywhere I'm looking at this time of year. That music mix is coming up, folks.
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6: G'day there, it's Adam Harvey and I'm having breakfast with my mate Walshy, and trust me, it's not muesli and blueberries either, mate. 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
1: From Townsville to Greenvale, we're building a line. 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

Lee Kernaghan joining Adam Harvey there with Three Rivers Hotel. Prior to that, I'd rather be a highwayman. And When Willie's Gone, featuring Bill Chambers from Adam Harvey's catalogue. Folks, we are heading to the final news and weather. Remember Brendan Smoother sung about Buster Farrell, who was instrumental in getting all those bales of hay from the Riverina area and beyond and taking them up to outback New South Wales and lower Queensland for the drought. Many have done it since, and I know Buster continues to do it. Well, we'll go to Burrumbuttock and we'll follow it up with another The Big Black Car from Brendan Smoother, and then we'll head to Elvis Presley's country catalogue. That'll take us to news and weather, folks, on this Friday morning.

going on with that big black car by the derelict house where the she-oaks are? It just appeared, seems not to move, yet I'm sure it has a time or two. I man the front porch through the day, I see everything, it's fair to say. All the goings on in my street, they can't escape my sticky beak. Big black car, big black car, what's going on with that big black car? Well, the missus says to mind my own,

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Just what goes down in that sordid home. 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

screech. Three doors slam, the noise abates. Morning comes to fresh plates. Well, it's stakeout time like a man obsessed. Night vision bought from the internet. And the engine sounds of a big V8. As I crouch behind

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1: National Radio News.
2: Good morning, I'm Laura Devoy. The Foreign Minister says the federal government cannot force the Australian Taxation Office to reverse its decision to stop accepting credit card payments. The ATO announced the plan in response to the Reserve Bank's ban on credit card surcharges. It's due to come into effect later this year. Businesses have criticised the move, and the Coalition is urging the government to direct the ATO to reverse it. Penny Wong told Channel 9 the government can't do that.
3: They are independent. You know, governments can't direct the tax office to implement tax in a certain way. What we can do is say to them, you should be consulting with small business, and we would really encourage the ATO to engage with small business about this.
2: A new community action group says Australian communities could be under threat if AI centres are built across the nation. The Stop the Cooks River AI project is launching its campaign in the Sydney suburb of Arncliffe today. It warns if the Cooks River data centre is built, it will be an enormous burden on the New South Wales electricity system. Organiser Paddy Gibson told National Radio News the group believes it's a disgraceful abuse of corporate power.
4: If you look at the pipeline of proposed data centres in New South Wales, if all of those were built, they'd be using more electricity than New South Wales's current coal-fired power fleet, right? Which is still most of the energy that we have in New South Wales. Are the biggest sources of electricity production is coal-fired power. Given the climate emergency, we need to be transitioning away from that.
2: A Canadian author says it feels crazy and insane to have been awarded the Nobel Prize in Literature. Anne Carson is a professor of classics and comparative literature and creative writing. The Academy says her bold and incentive oeuvre in playful dialogue with the classical tradition has created new forms for contemporary literature. Ms. Carson outlined how she will spend the 12 million Swedish krona, or about 1.7 million Australian dollars, in prize money.
5: We're just thinking on ways to give the money away. We have a friend who needs a house, and we always give a lot to Doctors Without Borders.
2: Mm-hmm.
5: And, stuff like that.
2: Queensland police are investigating the deaths of a woman and a child in a car which entered a dam on the Fraser Coast. Anyone who witnessed or has dashcam or CCTV footage leading up to the incident is urged to contact police. Young Indigenous athletes from across New South Wales are coming together today at the First Nations Football Festival. Scarlett Coppola reports.
6: The celebration of First Nations football is drawing communities to Dubbo, showcasing elite talent and cultural pride across men's, women's and youth competitions. Organisers say it's more than just a sporting event, celebrating the rich culture, talent and achievements of players and supports the next generation of First Nations athletes. It provides a welcoming and inclusive environment for players, families and supporters.
2: And in cricket, South Australia was 6 for 352 at stumps on day two of its Sheffield Shield match against Victoria. Jake Lehman scored 90. SA leads by 108 runs. Tasmania will resume the crease at 9 for 251 when day two of its match against New South Wales gets underway this morning. Ben McDermott top scored with 77. And Queensland managed 6 for 258 on the opening day of its match against Western Australia. Jack Clayton scored 82.
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8: A very good morning to you as you're waking around Australia, or you may have just joined us. It is the last musical section of Good Morning Country for this Friday, the 9th of October. And folks, we've got a special musical mix to take us out this Friday. But firstly, we'll look at the weather in WA.
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8: In Albany today, partly cloudy, showers, windy 17. Bunbury, Partly cloudy, a shower or two, 18. And Karratha, sunny, 33. Newman, sunny, 32. Kununurra, partly cloudy, 38. And Broome, mostly sunny, 32. In Perth today, cloudy, a shower or two expected, a top of 20. And here in Harrington and Taree on the mid-north coast of New South Wales, sunny, early light winds and a top of 24. You're up to date with news, sport and weather with Walshy on the wireless. Good morning.
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8: Folks, this weekend is a very special weekend at Bathurst because the running of the Bathurst 1000, and it is an anniversary, one that is significant to the Brock family, and so we're remembering the good old Holden, and this half hour is dedicated to all the music and car fans that will be keeping a glued eye on the tally or maybe in person at the mountain. Lee Kernaghan, of course, has a version of the Boys from Bathurst. Sharon Benjamin with King of the Mountain, a tribute to Peter Brock. That'll get this music mix up and running.
15: Hi, this is Leanne King, and I've just come in from feeding the horses, and I'm looking forward to having breakfast with Walshy on Good...
8: Oh, Leanne, you're the wrong one. We wanted Lee Kernaghan there, so we need to go to this one and see how we go with this one.
16: Hi, everyone. It's the boy from the bush, Lee Kernaghan here, and you've tuned in to my mate, Walshy, on Good Morning Country.
8: We got there.

0: Sharon Benjamin, King of the Mountain, and Lee Kernaghan with the boys from Bathurst as we celebrate the anniversary and the weekend of Bathurst. Folks, earlier this morning, our album of the week was the final copy of Paul Rickett's self-titled album. We had 103 entries, and number 54 was the winning number. That belonged to Cam down at Horsham. Now, next week, Dingo, the partner of Casey Chambers, his album, Nightwire, is our album giveaway, and we'll give you a copy each morning to try and win, and hope you'll join us, myself and Heather Farrell, Monday through to Friday next week with Dingo, the album of the week. The Mountain and Bathurst. Well, Holdens have held a very special place in Australia's heart, and they are no longer. And Adam Harvey sings about those Holden days. Kedron Taylor will take you on the old Holden waltz. And Simply Bush with No More Holdens will take us out. And, of course, it is Friday. Have a safe weekend, folks. Thanks for your company this morning. Hope you've enjoyed the musical journey.
1: Remember those days, not a care or a worry, not a seatbelt in sight, no one in a hurry, of Sunday drives with the family, four kids across the backseat.

Canberra, a moment so great. We've seen Australia at its best since 1948. One day we'll look back with a smile and say, the best times of our lives

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2: Good morning, I'm Laura Devoy. The federal government has launched a new tool to help school leavers prepare for safe overseas travel. Travel Smarts is available on the Smart Traveller website. It guides young Australians through real-world scenarios to help them better understand the risks they may encounter while on schoolies trips.
3: We want people to have fun, but we want them to understand the risks, know what to do if something goes wrong, and know how they can make the best choices they can to keep themselves safe. Obviously, things like drink spiking, methanol poisoning, these are things we all worry about.
2: Speaking to the ABC, Foreign Minister Penny Wong thanked Mark and Michelle Jones, whose 19-year-old daughter Bianca died from methanol poisoning in Laos 2 years ago, for campaigning to raise awareness of overseas travel risks. The Australian Conservation Foundation has welcomed the first environment protection order issued by the new Environmental Protection Agency. The order prevents further land clearing works on 1,600 hectares in the Great Barrier Reef catchment on a cattle station south of Cairns. The ACF says the destruction of forests and critical habitat in the area is causing further stress on the reef, which is already damaged by global warming. Ukraine's President Volodymyr Zelensky has promised to respond to a deadly Russian strike on 2 buses in the city of Kramatorsk. 30 people died and 20 were wounded. The BBC's Dan Johnson is in eastern Ukraine.
4: The regional head of government for Donetsk said some of the bodies couldn't yet be identified because of the severity of the attack. He said civilian transport was being deliberately targeted to maximise casualties and that he could no longer risk the lives of passengers or drivers, and so bus services in Kramatorsk and nearby Slovyansk have been suspended. The two cities are part of Ukraine's so-called fortress belt of frontline towns which have been under prolonged and intense bombardment. Across the country, bridges, petrol stations and railway lines have been increasingly targeted as Russian attacks have stepped up over recent weeks.
2: After 237 days in space, 4 astronauts have returned to Earth. Jessica Meir, Jack Hathaway, Sophie Adonau and Andrei Fedayev launched in February. On the International Space Station, their research focused on pneumonia-causing bacteria, blood flow in microgravity and IV generation in space. It aims to help prepare for future missions to the Moon and Mars. Here's the moment they splashed down in the Pacific Ocean off the coast of the US state of California.
5: We have visual confirmation of splashdown. Dragon Freedom has returned home and Jessica, Jack, Sophie and Andre. Confirmation of splashdown. Dragon Freedom has returned home and Jessica, Jack, Sophie and Andre.
6: On behalf of

0: work. Turning to sport, the Cairns Taipans have defeated the Brisbane Bullets 97-91 in the NBL. Brisbane took an early lead but slumped to their third consecutive loss. Nate Hinton scored 30 points while Taipans import Jaylen Brown scored 25. Tonight, the Illawarra Hawks will take on the Tasmania Jack Jumpers. And Jordan Boss and Ellie Carpenter have been named Professional Footballers Australia's Footballers of the Year. Lucas Harrington and Letitia McKenna were the Young Footballers of the Year.
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Well, good morning. Welcome, everyone, to Community Matters this morning. My name's Di Trotter. Thank you to Jane Calloway there for the introduction to our program called Aussie Pride. It is 7 minutes past nine on this Friday, of course, the 9th of October 2026, and current temperature outside is a mere 13 degrees. We are heading for a top today of 25, but that's not going to be until later today. Rain should develop this evening. Tomorrow, partly cloudy and 20. Sunday, a fine day and 25. Monday, that

Rain returning and just 18. Well, how are you? Hope you're ready to indulge in a number of guest speakers that we have coming on our program to chat about some wonderful upcoming events. I have young Brock Mewitt and his mum Sally will be here in a few minutes' time to chat about the Natimuck Model Railway Show that's happening on the 17th and 18th of October. Just after 10, I'll have a chat with Stuart Hall, who's from the Horsham Historical Society, and their upcoming event, which is happening on the Wednesday, the 14th of October. Jan Johns will be in to give us all of the goss about the Horsham and District Orchid Society. They've just finished their annual show and what plans they have. And I think around 11:30 we'll have a chat to Jean Darnell about the Horsham Country Music Inc. live at the Horsham RSL. Owen Blundell and Durrani on the 15th and 16th of October. So, wow, plenty to go on with today, isn't there? And let's just kick it off. A big shout out, of course, as always, to the Gladys, the Flynns, and my lovely girl Betty. Hope things are, yeah, really enjoying themselves. And I want to give another shout out to the Scots, Brad and Joy, because I know you always listen in and, yeah, I hope everything goes well at Sanana today. So, of course, it's John McSweeney time and a bit of a sing-along, so let's enjoy it. Here we go.

0: Oh, there he was. That was John McSweeney there with Great Little Medley. Hope you were singing along. It's 16 minutes past nine. And my guest in the studio is Brock Mewett. And good morning, first of all, Brock.
1: Good morning.
0: Great to have you on. You're not panicking at all, are you?
1: No.
0: No. I was just looking at your T-shirt.
1: Oh, yeah.
0: It says, for all of the listeners, could you just read out what it says? Sorry, I wasn't listening.
1: Oh, yeah. Yeah, what was I thinking about it? I think it says, oh, yeah, train.
0: Yeah,
1: Brock. I believe that's what it says. I can't read upside down.
0: Oh, that's okay. Everybody will enjoy thinking about that, you pulling your shirt out while I was watching it. Sorry, I wasn't listening. I was thinking about trains. So what is it about trains and you?
1: Well, I got my first train when I was one, and then I loved it.
0: What was it?
1: I actually don't know. Like, Mum, what was it?
2: What was it about trains that you love?
1: Well, I just love them, really.
0: So there's something special about trains and you. Hmm? So does that mean, and as you said, you've got something when you were very young.
1: Yeah.
0: And so did you keep adding to the collection, or did Mum and Rellos and birthdays and Christmases kind of knew that you liked trains, so you got more trains?
1: Yes.
0: Wow. So tell me, how many have you got?
1: Ooh, we actually did this a few days ago, and we just finished it like 2 days ago, I think. So I would say just under 500.
0: Wow.
1: Mm-hmm.
0: Wow. And I'm guessing they're not all the same trains.
1: Do no, we they're have... not all the same.
0: So tell me, what do they range from? Because I'm imagining, you know, the tiny little kind of mini car size ones, up to what? What else do you have in your collection?
1: Well, I would say the largest thing of Thomas Merch I would have is like the giant Thomas from Flyrail.
0: Okay.
1: It's the largest piece of Thomas Merch I believe I have.
0: Good.
1: Otherwise from the Trackmaster sets and that.
0: So Thomas was really the kind of inspiration behind all of this.
1: Yeah.
0: And can I ask, before I go on, mm-hmm. which of all of the engines is your favourite?
1: Ooh.
0: Ooh. Because I can remember...
1: I think my favourite movie, I would say, is The Great Discovery, and I would say Stanley, the white silver tank engine.
0: There you go. Well, a lot of people wouldn't even be familiar with that unless they've seen that movie.
1: So, yeah, he's not really a common character.
0: No, no. So, first off, you have this wonderful collection, and you were interested in sharing what your love of trains.
1: Yes.
0: So, what did you do?
1: Well, I was just thinking of stuff, like. Then I got an idea how I want to display some of my trains. Like,
0: yep.
1: Like I've been to train shows and a day out with Thomas thing. So then I told Mum, then, like, I want to raise money for the bill at the pub. Then she said, why not for the Royal Children's Hospital? Then I went on with it and we told Bill for that and we were getting prepared.
0: So the idea was that somewhere in Nanaimark where lots of people could come in and mm-hmm. have a look at your trains and what have you, and of course you obviously think that Bill, who happens to be the publican out at the Natty Pub, yes, it was nice to think about Bill, but it was also about thinking of other kids who could perhaps benefit from doing something along those lines.
1: Yes.
0: Yeah, good. So you went and talked to Bill. Well, I guess that was with Mum.
1: Yeah.
0: Mm-hmm. What did Bill say?
1: Yes. Well, he did agree.
0: Oh, okay. So when you decided that you're going to put on this display, how did you manage that? Because, I mean, the pub is I've been there. There's lots of little compartments and things. Where did you actually hold that?
1: In the back room, like next to the kitchen.
0: Yep.
1: In the very back room.
0: And did you have lots of folk come along and have a look?
1: Yes.
0: Brilliant. And so there were some dollars that were raised to go to the Children's Hospital.
1: And by the end, we managed to raise $817.
0: Wow. That is just brilliant. And I know that the Royal Children's Hospital have also given you a little bit of a notice to say how much they appreciate what you've done.
1: Yes.
0: Absolutely. So tell us about what's happening on Saturday week.
1: Well, it's going to be held at the pavilion this one because it was because I had so many trains. The back room is kind of small. I believe it like was 32 square meters.
0: Right.
1: Around that.
0: And now at the Natty Mark Pavilion.
1: Yes. So it's a lot bigger, and we have the Stormore Railroad coming this year.
0: And the Grampians Model Railroad are coming, and I've actually been to their display down at Stores, so I know that they've got some great things to come
1: on. Yeah, they do. They're bringing the U-Drive and two or maybe one, a couple of more layouts.
0: So that really means that there'll be lots of stuff actually operating and on display as well.
1: Yes.
0: So how can we get involved? You know, what time do we come? Do you know those details?
1: Oh, yes. On Saturday, it starts at 10 o'clock.
0: That's the 17th of October, so it's tomorrow week. Yep.
1: Yeah, tomorrow week. On the 17th, it starts at 10 a.m. and finishes at 4 p.m.
0: Right.
1: The same thing is on next day, but it finishes at 3 p.m.
0: Beautiful. And people will make a donation when they come in the door?
1: Yes.
0: And that money is going where?
1: To the Royal Children's Hospital.
0: Beautiful. Well, I just hope that it really does well. If we're looking for a favourite rock display next Saturday, which one would it be?
1: Ooh.
0: Ooh. Made you think. Not sure.
1: I would say my HO layout, honestly, right now.
0: There you go. So do you have favourites at different times?
1: Yes.
0: Good. That's what happens to all of us, isn't it? We have a favourite for a while and then something else comes along and takes our attention.
1: Yeah.
0: Beautiful. So I wish you luck and I hope that things go really well for it. We'll keep promoting it here. Mm-hmm. I want to just give a shout out to Jean Darnell for hooking us up and making sure that those things happened. But I'll be really interested to A, find out how much money you raised and B, the sort of interest that raises. Because I'm guessing you're going to be there Saturday and Sunday.
1: Yes.
0: So there'll be a lot of people coming along and chatting to you who also share your interest in trains and what have you. And who knows, we might even make the display even bigger and better next year. And that's what it's all about. Good luck to you. And I hope everything goes really well. That's Brock's second Natty Mark Model Railway show. And that's at the Natty Mark Showgrounds Pavilion Saturday, Sunday, the 17th and 18th of October, 10 till 4 on Saturday. And what time is it on Sunday?
1: 10 till 3.
0: 10 till 3. And just a gold coin donation or any donation. There's always people that like to give a little bit extra. And the money raised goes to the
1: Royal Children's Hospital.
0: There you go. Well, look forward to hearing all about it, Brock. Thanks so much for coming in. I have to give a big thanks to your mum, Sally, for bringing you. Yeah, better give her a pat on the back too. And Brock's actually given her a pat on the back. It's 25 minutes past 9. And up next, it's Foster and Allen.

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1: And I'm Liv, I'm also from the station.
0: Now we have an amazing new app that lets you listen to us wherever you are. Plus, you can see what's coming up.
1: It's a game changer, but a few of you still haven't downloaded it. 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
0: Okay, see you in a few weeks.
1: Bye.
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2: Ladies and gentlemen, a big warm welcome for the Howie Brothers. And let's start with a Pride of Erin.

0: Beautiful track there. I hope you enjoyed that one. That was from, of course, the band that needs no name, the Howie Brothers, with That's Amore, Waltz Me Around, Willie, Nora, School Days, Little Annie Rooney. Before that, we had, of course, Foster and Allen with a little sing-along medleys featuring Look at Us and Travelin' Light. Hope you enjoyed both of those, which included, if I turn it over, Look at Us, Travelin' Light, Livin' Doll, Lucky Lips. And up next at 20 minutes to 10, how about we have another track from John McSweeney. Haven't had much from him this morning. This is Sweet Georgia Brown.
1: No girl mate has got a shade on Sweet Georgia Brown.
0: Come on, Gladys, sing up.
1: Let people

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Well, that was the Knights Dance Band, who used to be just a favourite around town here. And I hope you enjoyed that particular track called When You and I Were Young, Maggie. Before that, we had The Pride of Erin from the Howie Brothers. And we opened the bracket there with Sweet Georgia Brown from the wonderful John McSweeney. It's 10 minutes to 10. And up next, I've got a double play for you from Billy McFarlane. This time, this is from an album called Once an Angel. And I'm going to play two tracks. The first one is My Shoes Keep Walking Back to You. And the second is Seven Spanish Angels. Here we go with Billy McFarlane.

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1: Good morning, I'm Laura Devoy. The NDIS Quality and Safeguards Commissioner has launched an inquiry into the use of seclusion in disability support services following reports current practices may inappropriately limit the freedoms of people with disability. The inquiry will seek to understand the causes and impacts of such practices, assess whether existing safeguards are effective, and develop recommendations to strengthen oversight, improve provider practices, and maximise participants' independence and autonomy. The Commissioner says she's concerned people with disability may be subjected to unlawful or unnecessary deprivation of liberty. Artificial intelligence data company Firmus has withdrawn its application to list on the ASX. The company was set to float later this month, valued at more than $40 billion, which would have been one of Australia's biggest ever floats. But in a statement released this morning, Firmus said its board determined the terms on which the offer could proceed would not appropriately reflect the strength of the company's business and long-term growth outlook. It says it will instead pursue private investment. Meantime, a new community action group is urging greater awareness about the realities of AI data centres being built in Australia. The Stop the Cooks River AI project is launching its campaign in the Sydney suburb of Arncliffe today, particularly petitioning against the proposed data centre being built adjacent to the river. Organiser Paddy Gibson told National Radio News not enough people are aware of how they will personally be impacted by the construction of data centres.
2: This is about developing their military power, their corporate power. It's not about the needs of ordinary people, and it's actually against the interests of ordinary people. So we think it's important to actually take a stand and say the resources we have, the energy we have, the water we have, this should be for the community's needs and for the transition of our existing industry and our existing industrial base.
1: Tasmania will begin vaccinating the shy albatross against bird flu. The threatened species is unique to Tasmania and is considered highly vulnerable to H5 bird flu. However, no signs of the disease have been observed in breeding colonies. The state government says up to 100 birds on Albatross Island will be vaccinated, but the process will depend on weather, access conditions, and the ability to safely administer two doses while minimising disturbance to breeding birds. US prosecutors have filed additional charges against former Venezuelan President Nicolas Maduro and his wife Celia Flores. The couple were already awaiting trial on weapons and drug trafficking charges, which they have denied. The BBC's Nada Tawfik reports.
3: The new charges allege that the former President Nicolas Maduro personally signed off on a system of repression and torture to silence dissent. His alleged victims included three US citizens who are not named. The indictment says one American was punched, electrocuted, and forced to eat his own vomit. Another was allegedly beaten and had a gun shoved in his mouth. And the third, according to the indictment, was handcuffed, hooded, and beaten repeatedly, suffering a permanent eye injury. The Maduro's lawyers have argued that they should not be prosecuted in a U.S. court on grounds of head of state immunity, suffering a permanent eye injury. The Maduro's lawyers have argued that they should not be prosecuted in a U.S. court on grounds of

0: Beautiful track there, wasn't it? From wonderful Susan Boyle and Amazing Grace. Great way to start the second hour of Community Matters. And my guest online this morning is Stuart Hall, President of the Horsham Historical Society. Good morning, Stuart.
1: G'day, Di.
0: Good to have you on again. And a little bit different today because I've got a couple of things to promote, not just our, well, I shouldn't say our regular meetings, but, yeah, there's something happening on the weekend.
1: Yeah, the society's opening on Sunday afternoon. It's having a bit of a sort of an open day from 1:30 on Sunday afternoon for a couple of hours, and we normally do that this time of year, and it coincides with Seniors Week. You don't have to be a senior, though, to come and visit. It's open to anyone on Sunday afternoon. And normally, on the Sunday, we just sort of show a few old film clips of Horsham and different historical families or buildings or events. Yeah, so that's what's happening this Sunday. The 11th at 1:30 at the Society.
0: Yeah, so everybody's just welcome to come along. There's no cost at all. No, no.

0: don't have to be a member, you don't have to be a senior. Everyone's welcome to come along to that. And there's no charge, and then we'll have an afternoon tea as well, and a cup of tea, and a look at a few movies, and you can have a look at the other aspects of the society as well, and have a look in the library or the display area.
1: And I think that's really important, Stuart. People, they have perceptions about perhaps what the Historical Society is and does, but an open day is just a really nice way of just sort of, oh, come in and have a look, because people just don't know what's there. And I must admit, my first time coming, which is a few years ago now, I didn't realise how much of the Mechanics Institute that the Historical Society actually has, and indeed what they have on display, and probably indeed what they could have on display if it was bigger.
0: Yeah, well, hopefully it'll be getting bigger soon, but not in time for this Sunday.
1: No.
0: But we do have a few rooms for people to look through, and, yeah, I mean, you don't have to stay long. It's just interesting to acquaint yourself and see what we've got, and Sunday's a good opportunity.
1: Yeah, and also an opportunity to chat to those folk who are members, and, yeah, you'll never know what sort of interests that you find with people that you have a chat to and maybe have a couple with at the end of the session as well.
0: That's right.
1: Now, your regular meetings, which are the second Wednesday of the month, and that's coming up on Wednesday the 14th, 7 o'clock. Mm-hmm. Now, there is a special guest speaker, Stuart.
0: Well, not that special. I'm actually the guest speaker this coming Wednesday the 14th.
1: Oh, come on, you're special. and so, but it is a special topic that you do have.
0: Oh, well, it's sort of my topic of interest. It's my other hobby, which is Taylor's Lake Football Netball Club, and the club has celebrated its 80th anniversary this year. So I've been asked to give a fairly brief overview of the 80 years, if I can try and fit that into 1 hour, which I will.
1: I'm sure you will.
0: So the club started in 1946 after World War II, which I think when a lot of things restarted.
1: And, correct.
0: So we'll be taking you through from 46 to 26, and some of the highlights and lowlights in that time.
1: Were there a few floods through the time, Stuart?
0: A few floods?
1: Yeah.
0: I don't know. That hasn't come up in my research
1: so far.
0: No,
1: no.
0: I suppose there were.
1: I was just thinking about, you know, just the relativity of where the ground is, and Green Lake, and then you've got Dock Lake and Pine Lake and all of those kind of lake systems behind. I was just wondering whether or not there had been floods. But look, maybe that's something I've just thought about, and maybe not. But
0: there's definitely been a fire, so...
1: Oh, yes.
0: From one extreme to the other, yeah. So don't know if floods have ever stopped activities out there in the 80 or... in the 80 years, but I'll have to do a bit more homework on that.
1: Oh, no, well, that's all right. Maybe that was just something I thought about. But listen, so what has been the biggest challenge for Taylor's Lake Footy Netball Club in that time? What's been the challenge?
0: Look, I think it's a country club. Like, obviously, it's got, you know, some strong farming roots. And, I think it's always been a balancing act out there between farmers and Horsham people, and it sort of needs both. And one group hasn't really been able to survive without the other, I think, is how I would summarise it. Mm. So there's always been, I'd just say, a balancing act, between town and country people, and I think that's probably like that with a few clubs, but I think that's sort of what's made the club a bit special, and gives it a bit of character.
1: And also, I mean, when clubs have faced, you know, years of perhaps the adverse kind of, you know, seasons where wins are not so much on the board, it's really one of those things that tells you about the courage of people who've got behind clubs to just, you know, persist and you know, really just put themselves out there to try and just keep the clubs together and those sorts of things. And that's happened. 80 years is no mean feat.
0: Yeah, I think we're a good survival story. Yeah, I'll tell the story about how the club moved from Taylor's Lake itself into onto the highway, onto the Western Highway in the 1950s, and it sort of evolved. And there's been a few, tragedies in that time. Like even going back to the 40s and 50s, some things happened, which I'll talk about on Wednesday night. But,
1: well, there you go. That's giving people a little bit of an impetus about, what's to come.
0: Yeah, footy wasn't as safe a sport to play back then, so there were some things that happened. And but there's been a lot of people come and go, and there's been some real highlights, and there's been a few grand finals and premierships throughout the grades, so I'll go through those. And I think it's been a good experience for a lot of people. So that's really the main point. But and to survive for 80 years, it has to be, doesn't it? So
1: absolutely. Well, I think that's worth people coming along for, Stuart. And look, I wish you luck with your presentation, and I'm sure that you'll be as entertaining as always. And, as you say, 80 years is no mean feat, but it's also about 80 years of not just the people on the ground and the people on the netball court, it's about the people behind those, isn't it, that you're talking about too, as far as those stalwarts of the club who've really been instrumental in keeping it going for all this time.
0: Yeah, I'll definitely highlight some of those people who sort of had a long journey with the club, or some who still do.
1: I'm sure there are.
0: Yeah, definitely not all about on-field and on-court, but, there's other stories as well around, keeping the facilities going and, raising money and all that sort of stuff.
1: Yeah. All the good things that volunteers and all of that just have to go through. So that's Wednesday evening, 7 o'clock?
0: 7 o'clock next Wednesday, the 14th. So I'll be speaking for a little while, and then there'll be some supper and a bit of a chat and get home pretty early.
1: And don't forget, of course, the open day at the Horsham Historical Society on Sunday between 1:30 and 3:30. And Stuart, again, thank you so much for your time this morning. I know that you're a busy person, but, you know, you ask a busy person, they make time to do these things. Good on you. Thank you so much.
0: Thanks,
1: Dice. Have a good weekend. Stuart Hall there from the Horsham Historical Society. And up next, we've got El Devo with a beautiful track called You Raise Me Up. Thanks, Stuart. Oh.

Beautiful track there from the Celtic Tenors, Fields of Athenry. And before that, we had El Devo from their album called Sempre, and that was You Raise Me Up. Don't those songs really gee up your inner... What? Inner self. Perhaps it's that. Coming up next, we've got Michael Crawford, and this is beautiful Lion King medley for you from the album. It's called the Disney album, so I should say there's some other great little tracks on this called Colours of the Wind, which came from, if you are a Disney fan, came from the movie Pocahontas, When She Loved Me, which came from Toy Story 2, and another track that I have really enjoyed, which is called I Know the Truth, and that was from the movie called Aida. But let's enjoy the Toy Story medley.

Circle of Life there from part of the Lion King medley from Michael Crawford. It's 26 minutes to 11, and the current temperature outside is fairly mild. Just bear with me. Fairly mild. It says whiz-whiz, updating, 17 degrees, better than the 13 that it was at 9 o'clock. Rain is likely this evening and we are heading for a top of 25 degrees. For tomorrow, partly cloudy and 20, a sunny day on Sunday with rain expected overnight and continuing through Monday with just 18 degrees. Now, I did want to remind people about a couple of things that are coming up this weekend. Together we can make a difference doing it for Dad. This is on behalf of some wonderful children whose dad has been diagnosed with bile duct cancer. So they're raising funds to research that. There's a free barbecue lunch provided at the finish line. There is a walk starting at Narimark from 6 a.m. Approximate finish will be 11 a.m. So that's tomorrow, the 10th of October, from 6 a.m. through till around about 11. There will be raffle tickets for tools available on the day, and the raffle will also be drawn on the day, and all proceeds are going to help their parents. So they're doing it for Dad in support of bile duct cancer awareness. There will be snags and hamburgers and coleslaw and soft drinks and fruit boxes and water, etc. So it's from Narimark to Horsham. And yeah, I hope you are able to support this particular event. I'll just have a couple of contacts for you in just a moment. But also don't forget the Rotary Club of Horsham East have their art fair on at the moment. Currently open at the Horsham Town Hall. From today, it's open until 4 p.m. Tomorrow from 10 till 4 and Sunday 10 till 3 at the Horsham Town Hall. Up next, I've got a beautiful track for you from the Ten Tenors, and this is the Bohemian Rhapsody, and this is recorded live.

0: Recorded live there, the Ten Tenors, Australia's own the Ten Tenors, and their version of Bohemian Rhapsody, a la Freddie Mercury. Hope you enjoyed it as well. It's almost 16 minutes to 11. My guest in the studio is Jean Darnell, not only the president of the of Triple H here, but also involved with the Horsham Country Music Incorporated. Morning, Jean.
1: Morning, Di.
0: And you've already been in the studio already this morning because...
1: Yeah, keeping an eye on you.
0: Yes, no, Jean was instrumental in us having a chat to Brock Mewitt about the upcoming second annual... his train exhibition and display that's being on at Nadimark on Saturday week. We'll talk about that again a little later. You've got something to tell us about that's coming up next Thursday, Friday.
1: Yeah, well, I've been saying it on my program, but some of your listeners may not listen to my program, so I may as well say it now. And the Horsham Country Music Incorporated are having Owen Blundell and Durrani at the RSL on Thursday, the 15th of October, for a dinner and show, and also the Friday morning, the 16th of October, for a morning show. And Owen has been here several times, very, very, very popular. He's a comedian, he's a singer, he can be serious, he can be funny, you name it. He's
0: I've been to his show, I know.
1: He is a character, but a lovely, lovely chap. And, yeah, he can write music as well. So he was involved with the Gunbarrel Highwaymen for a number of years. And unfortunately, over the last couple of years, they've had to disband them because age has wearied them a bit. And
0: it happens, Jean.
1: Yeah, it happens. It seems to be a problem with the DOB syndrome, doesn't it?
0: Not saying a word.
1: You're not saying a word. No, it happens. It happens. But, yeah, Owen is coming. And Durrani, unfortunately for the listeners, I have no information on her except that she comes from South Australia and she's a country music singer.
0: She looks pretty flash.
1: She does, doesn't she? I'm looking forward to hearing her, and it'd be great for somebody new to come to Horsham and to come new with Owen. So
0: he won't have any trouble getting on with anybody, believe me.
1: Oh no, you're right there, because I remember the second last show that he did in Horsham. We were in fits of laughter. He did not know the person that he was on with, but they hit it. They hit it. They really did. It was like a house on fire when they got together. It was just literally.
0: So what are we going to play, Jean?
1: We're going to play a song that I chose there, and I think I can't even remember the title, but it's something about his mother was a cowgirl.
0: My mother was a yodeling cowgirl.
1: That's right. So
0: listen up.
1: And he is a good yodeler.

0: Hi, Phyllis. Gee, your garden looks nice. Wish mine was like this.
1: Well, Jean, have you heard of KLM Concreting and Soil Yard in Golf Course Road?
0: Yes, I have. But they only do driveways and other professional jobs, don't they?
1: No, they also have landscaping materials, bobcat and backhoe, excavator and truck hire.
0: Really?
1: And that's not all. They will clean up your block, pools, and they also do concrete removal.
0: Do they do all of that? I knew they had garden supplies, but all this as well?
1: Yes, they are very professional and have very affordable rates. In fact, they have the best prices in town and the largest range of landscaping material in stock. Kevin says, one call, we do it all.
0: Okay, have you got his number?
1: Yes, it's 53825002, plus their mobile 043 882 0269.
0: Well, thanks for that, Phyllis. I know what we'll do. Hop on my bike. Let's go out there and have a look around.
1: Yeah, let's do that. It's 140 Golf Course Road, Haven. Hey, Jean, do you know they had the largest plant nursery in Horsham? KLM are proud sponsors of Triple H 96.5 FM.
2: And I hope you enjoyed that track from Owen Blundell. It's from an album called Most Requested, and that was My Mother Was a Yodeling Cowboy. Now, Jean, we're going to play another track from here, but before we do, let's just give people some times and dates and where they can book for Owen Blundell and Dorani.
3: Okay, well, it's going to be on Thursday the 15th of October for the dinner and show, and that's at the meal is served at 6:30. And on the Friday morning, the 16th of October, it's a morning show, and that's starting at 10 a.m. So a lot of them arrive pretty early, but if they can arrive, say, at 9:30 or something like that, it makes it a little bit easier and the flow goes through. But, yeah, at 10 a.m. on the Friday morning, and that goes through till 11:45. And that can be organised through the RSL. You can get your tickets there. The number is 53825002.
2: And can I also say that with the morning show, what I've noticed, especially because I get to finish after the morning show from here at Triple H and not able to go on the Friday mornings, is that there are a lot of folk there and a lot of folk who are perhaps some of our older residents, and so they're the first ones to arrive because they want to get in and get their seats. So
3: normally a lot of them are organised through the RSL. Actually do us a huge big favour, and they contact the nursing homes where a lot of them come from. Audience comes from. And they do that for us, and so they pre-book us straight after the show for the next show. So
2: wonderful,
3: isn't
2: it? We
3: know that there's going to be at least 60, and if we get 100, we're very, very happy. And I reckon with a bit of luck, we may get the 100 on that morning with Owen. But I'd encourage a lot of them, now that it's starting to warm up again, that they come on the Thursday night as well, and daylight saving, so...
2: It's such a good night, and he is such a character, as you say. So we're going to have another track before we finish up, and this is Owen Blundell and the Kawasaki Cowboy. Why do you like this? Stop
3: no
2: giggling. All right. We'll play it and come back to it.
3: Just let them enjoy it.
2: Okay, here we go.
4: Confucius said, man who walk on the path, always in front,

great immortal fame. But Kawasaki wanted to be a cowboy like John Wayne. But can't you be like Bruce Lee? So his father said, get that rope and ride and wrangle and hogwash completely from your head. Now to be a master swordsman, Kawasaki had to learn to practice many hours a day with nunchakus, knives and swords. With skill and precision, which Kawasaki lacked, he'd often cut or hurt himself out cold on his back. He's a Kawasaki cowboy, nothing like his dad, an oriental samurai that won

Kawasaki, he can't wait to ride a western horse. That is when he learns to ride, if his dad don't kill him first. But he's sure fired up, determined to follow his dream through and find himself a cowgirl. Well, that's what cowboys do. He's a Kawasaki cowboy, nothing like his dad, an oriental samurai that

0: Well, there you have it, the Kawasaki Cowboy. And it just goes to show what sort of a personality there has been before. And Jean and I have just remembered that the last time that he was here, last year, yeah, it was with Justin Landers. And yeah, we'd all gone along. And I just remember him as being, as I said, just say to Justin, who he hadn't met, but... oh, I'll fit in with that. What key was that? And they had all these jokes and things, and by the end of the night, the two of them were playing and bouncing off each other with the guitars. It was just brilliant.
1: Yeah, and he's capable of doing that. He's got that ability.
0: It just fitted in.
1: Yeah, and he's we've heard a serious one, and we've heard a funny one off his, but there's even more funnier ones, but we haven't got the time for it. But he has a gospel song out, which is absolutely brilliant. And that is actually called...
0: yeah, we got time for one more.
1: Yeah.
0: It's called Turn the Other Cheek.
1: Turn the Other Cheek, yeah. It's brilliant. It's brilliant. Okay, let's have...
0: to go out with.
1: There Goes My Heart.
0: There Goes My Heart.
1: And which is 19.
0: Number 19, which is even easy to find. Jean, let's just reinforce...
1: Yep.
0: Yeah, next.
1: Owen Blundell next Thursday night with Durrani, and Friday morning with Durrani also, the 15th and 16th of October, and you can book through the RSL. The morning show is from 10 a.m. to 11:45, but the evening show the meal starts at 6:30, and you can book through the RSL on 53825222.
0: Let's go out with this track,
1: which is simply called There Goes My Heart.

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1: Hello, I'm Laura Devoy. Concerns people with disability may be subjected to unlawful or unnecessary deprivation of liberty have prompted an inquiry, Scarlett Coppola reports.
2: The NDIS Qualify and Safeguards Commissioner has launched an inquiry into the use of seclusion in disability support services. There have been reports current practices may inappropriately limit the freedoms of people with disability. The inquiry will seek to understand the causes and impacts of such practices, assess whether existing safeguards are effective, and develop recommendations to strengthen oversight, improve provider practices, and maximise participants' independence and autonomy. Commissioner Louise Glanville says she's concerned people with disability may be subjected to unlawful or unnecessary deprivation of liberty.
1: The trial of three men accused of murdering two Australian brothers and their American friend in Mexico is set to wrap up. Jake and Callum Robinson and Carter Road were allegedly murdered while on a surfing trip in Baja California in 2024. The court heard closing arguments this morning. The verdict is expected to be handed down on Friday local time. The federal government says it's calling on the Australian Taxation Office to consult businesses before a ban on credit card payments comes into effect. The ATO announced the plan in response to the Reserve Bank's ban on credit card surcharges. Businesses have criticised the move, and the Coalition is urging the government to direct the tax office to reverse it. Foreign Minister Penny Wong told Channel 9 the government cannot force the ATO to do anything.
3: They are independent. You know, governments can't direct the tax office to implement tax in a certain way. What we can do is say to them, you should be consulting with small business, and we would really encourage the ATO to engage with small business about this.
1: The New South Wales government has taken control of plans to create a plaza outside Sydney Town Hall. The City of Sydney's $150 million project has been deemed a state significant development. An iconic Australian band is reuniting. Powderfinger formed in 1989 and went on to become one of the biggest bands in the country. It won 6 ARIA awards, including Album of the Year and Record of the Year, for this song. The band announced its reunion and confirmed it would be heading on tour in a video posted on social media this morning.
4: We're going to do some shows all around Australia from September next year. What are we doing, DC?
5: Well, we're going to build something pretty special just for you guys.
1: Qualifying gets underway today for the Supercars Bathurst 1000. Peter Hislop has more.
6: This afternoon, a 40-minute qualifying race will determine which 10 drivers get to compete in Saturday's shootout round, which will determine the pole sitter for Sunday's 1,000-kilometre endurance race. All eyes will be on Brody Kostecki as the West Australian looks for pole position for the fourth consecutive year. Meanwhile, questions are being raised about track conditions at Mount Panorama. Driver Scott Pye told his team it's the worst conditions he's seen for rubber on the track.
1: And in cricket, a one-day international series between Australia and Bangladesh women gets underway in Brisbane today. Talia McGrath will captain Australia in the absence of Sophie Molyneux, who is out with a hip injury. Teams will be announced closer to the start of play at 1:50 p.m. Australian Eastern Standard Time.
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